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In his words, it becomes a chore to leave the house. They tried it on a whim at a show in San Diego, and it apparently stuck. Good afternoon. I am Dave Nash. This is Crossing Borders, Border Radio, KOFA, Border Radio, AZ.org. One Republic in there did Counting Stars, their big classic. Bernard Allison, You Gave Me the Blues. And we're keeping things going right now with another one of those collaborations. Danny Harrison is George Harrison's son, and this is comes out on the Dark Horse Records, which is the label that his father founded. It is Danny teaming up with Yvonne Chopov and Carmen Rizzo, and the three of them together do My Dear Friend, The Wind. 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
1: Today's day sponsor is Bill Moody, wishing his wife, Stephanie, a happy anniversary. He says, Stephanie, a strong relationship is two people who support each other, laugh together, and hold each other in tough times. That is us. We anticipate the future hand in hand. Whatever the challenge, we face it together. In my heart, you reside. Happy anniversary.
2: Just so Pittsburgh.

what a role Tom Petty was on in the early 90s, right? That one from the 1991 album Into the Great Wide Open, almost every bit as good as his Full Moon Fever album was a couple years before that. Learning to Fly, lead single off of that particular album here on Crossing Borders, Border Radio KOFA, BorderRadioAZ.org. Mac Miller, a Pittsburgh rapper, did Therapy. The Slackers, New York City ska band, did Go, Go, Go, as we keep things moving along on Crossing Borders. The Snowcaps are up next. These are twin sisters, Katie and Allison Crutchfield. You may know Katie as Waxahachie. That's her other recording name. Their self-titled album showed up unannounced last Halloween with MJ Lenderman on guitar. We sampled something from it last week. Here's another track called Heathcliff, or a Border Radio KOFA.

Graham Nash, there, no relation to me, although he did happen to be one of the first people I met in my early radio business career. I didn't even get to interview him. I was a grunt gopher setting up an interview with a different jock at the time. And that's Military Madness, a song that first appeared in 1971. That's a live version of it that was recorded in 2022, where he played his first two solo albums start to finish. He's 84 and toured from April to September this year. You go, Graham Nash. The new Tarot was also in there with Mistake to Choose. Death Cab for Cuties, I Will Follow You Into the Dark. I will play that song anytime. And Tom Irwin in there, Love is Worth Living For. This is Crossing Borders on Border Radio KOFA as we wrap up this hour with Banda MM.

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Out of Atlanta, that is T.I. from 2004's Urban Legend. Swiss Beatz built that track around a Jay-Z vocal sample. It became T.I.'s first top 10 pop hit. Bring him out there. Starting off this hour of Crossing Borders. If a song's been somewhere before, we'll probably tell you where. A few this hour have had earlier lives. That's to come here on Border Radio KOFA. 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But first, it's Amaria, a Tampa-born Los Angeles-based singer who started out writing and producing songs in her bedroom as a teenager. This is a 2025 single called Dream of You on Border Radio, KOFA.

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Dark Side. That's a duo consisting of electronic composer Nicolas Jarre and guitarist Dave Harrington. And as of last year's album Nothing, there's a drummer in there as well, making it a trio. Loose, psychedelic, part dance music and part jam session there, SNC, here on Crossing Borders, Border Radio KOFA. Natalie Imbruglia's big, gigantic hit, Torn. She's arguably better, as just as good as an actress as she is a singer. That came out in 1997. Robert Cray, Albert Collins, Johnny Copeland teamed up for Albert's Alley in there. As we move things along now with Ollie Alexander, for years he fronted the group, years and years, sang for the UK at Eurovision back in 2024. This is from his first album under his own name, Polari. The title comes from a secret slang once used by gay Britons, and the track is called Shadow of Love, here for you now on Border Radio KOFA.

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1: Today's day sponsor is Bill Moody, wishing his wife, Stephanie, a happy anniversary. He says, Stephanie, a strong relationship is two people who support each other, laugh together, and hold each other in tough times. That is us. We anticipate the future hand in hand. Whatever the challenge, we face it together. In my heart, you reside. Happy anniversary.

That is Kamau, a singer, rapper, and poet raised in the Washington, D.C. area. Mango from 2020, a little breakup song. There's no bitterness in there or anything. Just loving somebody enough to be glad they found someone else. Refreshing theme there. Art Deco in there did The Message, the Thompson family, with a track called Family. And there's the callback with Teddy Thompson rounding up his famous parents, Richard and Linda, plus his siblings and in-laws for a 2014 album. And that includes his sister, Cammy, and her husband. We heard them as The Rails earlier in the show as the 4 o'clock hour. Up next now is Gregory Alan Isakoff and Sylvian Esso. It's a track called Fade Into You. It's a cover of the famous hit by Mazzy Star. Let's check it out here on Border Radio KOFA.

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Legendary Marvin Gaye, 1969. That's the Way Love Is. That was the one that came out after I heard it through the grapevine, which unavoidable if no matter what age you are, I think. Same writers on both of those tracks, by the way, Norman Whitfield and Barrett Strong. Border Radio KOFA with Christina Vidal in there did Take Me Away. Elise LeGros, going back where I belong. That's a Toronto singer there as well. And that's getting ready to wrap things up here on Crossing Borders today. I've had a pleasure sitting in for you. 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Up next is the retro cocktail hour, which is like one of my favorite times of the weekend to just sit back and chill, throw on some dinner, and I'm going to enjoy the rest of it. In the meantime, the Scatolites take us out. 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

That's a familiar theme by Henry Mancini from the early 1960s. It's music for Mr. Hobbs Takes a Vacation. This was a comedy with Jimmy Stewart and Maureen O'Hara, who take a dilapidated house on the beach for the summer and complications ensue. No complications here.

The National Weather Service in Phoenix has issued a severe thunderstorm warning for west central Yuma County in southwestern Arizona, southeastern Imperial County in southeastern California until 7:45 p.m. Mountain Standard Time or 7:45 p.m. Pacific Daylight Time. At 7:02 p.m. Mountain Standard Time or 7:02 p.m. Pacific Daylight Time, a severe thunderstorm was located near Summerton, moving north at 35 miles per hour. Hazard, 60 miles per hour wind gusts. Source, radar indicated. Impact, expect damage to roofs, siding, and trees. Locations impacted include Yuma, Summerton, Gadsden, Fortuna Foothills, San Luis, Araby, Winter Haven, Andraid, and Blaisdell. Seek shelter inside a well-built structure and stay away from windows. The storm is capable of producing damaging winds. Repeating, a severe thunderstorm warning has been issued until 7:45 p.m. Mountain Standard Time or 7:45 p.m. Pacific Daylight Time for the following county: Yuma, Arizona, and Imperial, California.

and Margaret and Bachelor in Paradise, 1963. That tune was written by Henry Mancini and Mac David for Bob Hope movie called Bachelor in Paradise. And it's here for you on the Retro Cocktail Hour. Coming up, we've got some passionate percussion by the Sid Cooper Orchestra, and there's Bossa Nova with strings attached. Here's an album now from Canada entitled A Party in Suburbia. This is by the Bill Levitt Orchestra, and Bill seems to have written all the tunes on the album. Bill Levitt was a guitar player, at one time chairman of the guitar department at the Berklee College of Music. He wrote a bunch of instructional books for guitarists and appears on record with Ella Fitzgerald, Andy Williams, and Patti Page, among others. From A Party in Suburbia, 1960, this is the Bill Levitt Orchestra, Shopping Center Shuffle. Dig it.

Sid Cooper and his orchestra from an album called Percussive Jazz. That's Percussionaire. This was just an awesome band, featuring Doc Severinsen on trumpet, Eddie Costa on vibes, and drummer Bobby Rosengarten. Before that, A Swinging Loser, sung by Buddy Greco. This is on Songs for Swinging Losers, 1961, with Chuck Sagal and his orchestra. Chuck also wrote that title tune. This is the Retro Cocktail Hour, coming to you from right here at the Underground Martini Bunker, where in the next half hour, we'll hear the Dan Fontaine Orchestra play Les Baxter. We'll hear a new album by the Waitiki 7 plus Axel Stordahl's fabulous buried treasure, Jasmine and Jade. Now here's an album by one Frank Pigeon and his orchestra. He's really Franco Goldani. And in the 1960s and 70s, he wrote considerable music for various Italian production libraries. This is a tune written by Frank Pigeon, or Franco Goldani, whichever you prefer. Here's Samba in Rio.

that saxophonist Bill Perkins from a fantastic album called Bossa Nova with Strings Attached and Bahia here on the Retro Cocktail Hour. Bill was a great reed player who worked in bands led by Woody Herman and Stan Catton and later was a member of the Toshiko Akiyoshi Lou Tobacco and Big Bands in the 1970s. Thanks for your time listening to the Retro Cocktail Hour, which is here every week. At this same time, I'm Daryl Brogdon. You can find us online at retrococktail.org. Awaiting us in the next 30 minutes are tunes by flutist Herbie Mann and the Tito Puente Band, plus some new stuff by the Breeze Blocks and the Waitiki 7. Time now for the Dan Fontaine Orchestra. He's an Australian composer and band leader who favors bossa nova, exotica, and Henry Mancini. This is a tune that originated on Les Baxter's classic album, K-Mango, back in 1970. Boca Chica.

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3: Showers and thunderstorms are in the forecast for Yuma La Paz County this evening and continue into Sunday, with a low around 69 in Parker tonight. Tomorrow, a high near 82. Mostly cloudy in Quartzsite tonight with a low around 70. Mostly cloudy tomorrow with a high near 84. And mostly cloudy in Yuma tonight with a low around 75. Partly sunny tomorrow with a high near 86.

The Waikiki 7 with Les Baxter's Sunrise at Kowloon. This appears on the band's new album, Exotica Reborn, which you can find on Bandcamp.com. Exotica Reborn combines studio recordings with some live music from Waikiki's shows at the Halekulani Hotel. Before that, on the Retro Cocktail Hour, something new by the Breeze Blocks. It's called Volcano Party. Sounds explosive. And it's on the album Fire Islands, also available at Bandcamp.com. Darryl Brogdon here with another Retro Cocktail Hour. In this half hour, we'll hear from flutist Herbie Mann's album Gone Native, plus Les Baxter from the Soul of the Drums, and the new exotic sounds of Loco Nui. The Retro Cocktail Hour is right here every week on stations like KGEM, the Jazz Gem of the Palouse in Pullman, Washington, and Moscow, Idaho, WHRV, Norfolk, Virginia, and the stations of Wyoming Public Radio. 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

That's Axel Stordahl and his orchestra with Nayani, music from an album called Jasmine and Jade. It's from 1960. It's a real buried treasure of exotica music. Stordahl was principally an arranger. He worked with Frank Sinatra early in Sinatra's career. Up ahead in the Retro Cocktail Hour, an album entitled Soul of the Drums, done by Les Baxter in the early 1960s. Well, it's back to 1957 now for an album by flutist Herbie Mann called Gone Native. Originally, the band was referred to as the New York Jazz Quartet, but by 1961, I guess with Herbie Mann's career in the upswing, the Savoy label reissued this album under Herbie's name. The quartet also includes guitarist Joe Puma, bassist Whitey Mitchell, and Matt Matthews at the accordion. This is called Jungle Noon.

There's a band led by pianist Marty Page called the Jazz City Workshop. In 1956, the Natives are restless tonight. This one features Jack Costanzo at the bongos. Also, we heard a medley by Les Baxter and his orchestra, including Shadow of Love and The Enchanted Reef. It's on the album Soul of the Drums, which Les made for Reprise Records in the early 60s. Frank Sinatra started the label in 1960 in order to provide more freedom and control for the artists. Their first roster included Sinatra, Bing Crosby, Dean Martin, Les Baxter, Rosemary Clooney, and Juan Esquivel. Quite a lineup. You got the Retro Cocktail Hour. I'm Daryl Progdon. We're on the air again from right here at the Underground Martini Bunker, where in just a bit we'll hear from a new Exotica band, Loco Nui. If you enjoy the Retro Cocktail Hour, you will love Retro Cocktail Radio, our 24/7 streaming channel that plays continuous episodes of the show from the archives. 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You'll find the link at retrococktail.org.

That's Tito Puente and his orchestra, Witch Doctor's Nightmare, on the Retro Cocktail Hour. This appears on a lot of Tito's albums, but it was heard first on his classic Tambo, 1960. The liner notes say it's an album of tropical melody, which echoes the primitive pulsations of the jungle. I'm here for it. Thank you most kindly for digging the tunes. Here at the Retro Cocktail Hour, I'm Daryl Brogdon, always glad to hang out with you for a while here at the Underground Martini Bunker. Got a question or a comment? My email is host@retrococktail.org. You know, this show celebrated 30 years on the air a while back, and we've got a new 30th anniversary t-shirt, which you can find at the website. Along with that, there were sweatshirts, cocktail glasses, and more. All that at retrococktail.org.

0: There's a new one by a band from Minneapolis called the Loco Nui Combo. That's Taboo. You're in the Retro Cocktail Hour. Always glad to see another Exotica band appear in the Midwest. 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I'm Daryl Brogdon, inviting you to join our mailing list, and then every week I'll send you a playlist for the current show. 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

That's Henry Mancini, and the theme music for A Shot in the Dark, the second of the Pink Panther films. This one made in 1964. Mancini's recording of the theme music turned out to be a minor hit, making it number 33 on Billboard's Hot 100. Welcome to the Retro Cocktail Hour. I'm Daryl Brogdon, and we are together here at the Underground Martini Bunker, where the drinks are cold, the music is always shaken, not stirred, and absolutely nobody knows where the escape hatch leads. In this hour, we'll hear the unrecorded Henry Mancini, played by Ray Anthony and his orchestra. I realize that's a contradiction, but I'll explain. Also, composer Elmer Bernstein, one of the big names in film music, but a guy who also had some serious jazz chops. Besides that, we've got tunes by Bobby Troup, The Nomads, Arling and Cameron, with music for imaginary films, and the exotic sounds of Arthur Lyman. So pour yourself something questionable and press play. It's the Retro Cocktail Hour.

Julie London and Something Cool. That's a tune from one of her very best albums, Round Midnight, 1960. Before that, Ray Anthony and his orchestra, and a tune by Henry Mancini, which supposedly was written for the Peter Gunn TV show. The tune is called Walkin' to Mother's. Mother's was the jazz club where Peter Gunn hung out. And indications are that, for whatever reason, Mancini never got around to recording this. It doesn't appear on either of the two albums he did featuring music for the TV show. This is the Retro Cocktail Hour, where in just a bit we'll hear a 60s Private Eye theme and a brand new recording by the Nomads from their album Cocktails for the Brokenhearted. That's in about 5 minutes. Next, it's Elmer Bernstein from the album Blues and Brass. Bernstein, of course, was primarily a composer of movie music. He provided the score for films like The Magnificent Seven, To Kill a Mockingbird, and Ghostbusters, among many others. But the man also did a couple of great jazz albums, including this one. Here's Nightcap, Don't Mind If I Do.

always thought I was a very worldly guy, insensitive to childish thoughts of love. But lately I've been acting like a kid with apple pie since you gave my

From a new album called Cocktails for the Brokenhearted, those are the Nomads with Lalo Schifrin's theme music for the TV show Mannix, here for you on the Retro Cocktail Hour. Also in that set, Snooty Little Cutie, done by the guy who wrote it, Bobby Troup. That was recorded first by the Tommy Dorsey Band in 1942, featuring a young Frank Sinatra. This version comes from Bobby's album Do Re Mi, 1957. Coming up, a song by Hoagie Carmichael and Johnny Mercer that was heard in the first Bogart Bacall movie in 1944. The Retro Cocktail Hour is heard every week on stations just all over the place, including KCHU in Valdez, Alaska, WNIN, Evansville, Indiana, and KLCC, Eugene, Oregon. 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

The Jack Stefan Orchestra and Doppio Zero, which means double zero. Not sure if this guy was a real person or not. This was an Italian band that only did a few records, mainly for a production library. Still to come in the Retro Cocktail Hour, we will give a listen to one of the great names in Latin jazz, pianist Charlie Palmieri. Next, it's a song that was composed in the mid-40s for a movie called To Have and Have Not. This was the first on-screen pairing of Humphrey Bogart and Lauren Bacall, who fell in love during the making of the film and got married shortly thereafter. In the movie, it's sung by Lauren Bacall, although there is a rumor that it's really a teenaged Andy Williams dubbed in for Bacall, although she always maintained that she sang it in the movie, so I don't know what goes on. Written by Hoagy Carmichael and Johnny Mercer, this is How Little We Know, sung by Matt Monroe.

0: He says, Stephanie, a strong relationship is two people who support each other, laugh together, and hold each other in tough times. That is us. We anticipate the future hand in hand. Whatever the challenge, we face it together. In my heart, you reside. Happy anniversary.
1: Showers and thunderstorms are in the forecast for Yuma-La Paz County this evening and continue into Sunday, with a low around 69 in Parker tonight. Tomorrow, a high near 82. Mostly cloudy in Quartzsite tonight with a low around 70. Mostly cloudy tomorrow with a high near 84. And mostly cloudy in Yuma tonight with a low around 75. Partly sunny tomorrow with a high near 86.

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The Charlie Palmieri Quartet, Thou Swell, on the Retro Cocktail Hour. This is on the album Easy Does It from 1959. You're listening to the Retro Cocktail Hour, surfing up the sounds of space age pop and incredibly strange music right here at the Underground Martini Bunker. I'm Daryl Brogdon with the Arthur Lyman Group on the album Legend of Pele, still to come. Also from 1959 comes Les Baxter's Jungle Jazz, an album of big band exotica music. Les didn't go in much for sound effects, which you find on a lot of exotica records, but he uses some in this tune, featuring tenor saxophonist Plaz Johnson. This is Rain.

on the Retro Cocktail Hour, that's Arling and Cameron, Sheba's Daughters. It's from a fantastic album called Music for Imaginary Films, which came along more than 25 years ago. Ahead of that, Travaja La Mujer, which was a bawdy tune sung by French soldiers in Algeria during the early 20th century. It became a very popular tune in Europe, and we heard it done by the Leo Clarins Orchestra. Also, Magic Island, done by the Arthur Lyman Group on the album Legend of Pele, 1959. Thanks so much for digging the tunes here at the Retro Cocktail Hour. On the air again from right here at the Underground Martini Bunker. I'm Daryl Brogdon with a tune about Martians coming up. Here's a reminder about Retro Cocktail Radio, our 24/7 streaming channel. 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

The Sultan of Bizazz. That's Ray Ellington on the Retro Cocktail Hour. Ray was an English singer and jazz musician. He was probably best known from the 9 years he appeared on the BBC's legendary comedy series, The Goon Show. His quartet used to do the musical interludes on The Goon Show, and occasionally Ray would also play a role in the show. Well, thanks so much for joining us. You're the Underground Martini Bunker. I'm Darryl Brogdon, and I hope you tune in every week at this same time or listen to the show on demand at mixcloud.com or over at retrococktail.org. If you want to get in touch, hit me up on social media, or my email is host@retrococktail.org. I promise I'll respond. So we're going to leave you now with a great Shorty Rogers and his band. In 1955, Shorty did a tune called Martians Go Home, which I was lucky enough to see Shorty perform live at the Jazz House here in Lawrence, Kansas. In 1956, Shorty came up with a sequel, Martians Come Back. Here it is.

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3: Showers and thunderstorms are in the forecast for Yuma and La Paz County this evening and continue until tomorrow, with a low around 75 in Yuma tonight, partly sunny tomorrow with a high near 86. In Parker, breezy this evening with a low around 69, a high near 82 tomorrow. And mostly cloudy in Quartzsite tonight with a low around 70. Mostly cloudy tomorrow with a high near 84.
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0: BBC News with Danielle Yawovietska. President Trump has lashed out at his Ukrainian counterpart, accusing him of prolonging the war with Russia and ignoring US demands to stop attacking oil refineries. Mr. Trump said it was now time for Ukraine to elect a new leader. This analysis from our correspondent in Kyiv, Dan Johnson.
1: Right across Ukraine, there is fury and dismay about the way Donald Trump treats Vladimir Putin, who started this war, compared to Volodymyr Zelensky, who they feel is just trying to defend his nation. And there are angry voices in America echoing that too. But the harsh reality is that Ukraine relies on US intelligence and weaponry. So although this row is blazing, the harsh reality is that the relationship with the White House really matters, and it will have to be rebuilt all over again.
0: The Saudi Civil Aviation Authority says 12 people have been killed and hundreds wounded in a Houthi missile attack on Riyadh's main international airport. The deadliest attack on Saudi soil in more than a decade is reported to have been the result of a strike on an airport gate. The Saudi-led coalition fighting the Houthis in Yemen described the attack as a war crime. A Palestinian freelancer from Gaza has won the photography category at the prestigious Bayoud Award for war correspondents. Mahmoud Abu Hamda also won the Public's Choice Award. Ali McConnell reports.
2: Mahmoud Abu Hamda's work documents the devastation of Gaza following Israel's response to the October the 7th attacks by Hamas and the resulting humanitarian crisis. It offers a rarely seen glimpse of life in the territory, which independent foreign journalists have been banned from entering. He sent his unpublished reportage to the Bayeux jury himself, but was not able to attend the award ceremony in person. In a video message, he said it was his greatest honour that the photos had been able to leave the borders of Gaza.
0: The Category 4 Hurricane Simon is approaching the Pacific coast of Mexico. Some flights to the popular tourist city of Puerto Vallarta have already been suspended. Will Grant has more details.
3: In the city of Mazatlan in Sinaloa, the warnings are of somewhere between 75 and 150 millimetres of rain that could be dumped in a short space of time, bringing the possibility of flash flooding and storm surges. Elsewhere in the affected region, the authorities are warning of winds up to 120 to 130 kilometres an hour and of waves that could reach 8 metres in height, crashing against the coasts of Jalisco and Colima. Of course, all of this brings a genuine threat to human life, to homes, businesses, schools, and could easily make transport links and roads unpassable, bring down power lines.
0: BBC News. The US Department of Justice says it's investigating whether TV networks breached federal competition laws when they boycotted broadcasting presidential events. Last month, 5 TV pool members temporarily suspended presidential coverage after the Trump administration withdrew the credentials of reporters from 3 news organizations, including CNN. The television networks have not yet commented. Police in the Indian capital Delhi say they will continue to restrict access to the city centre as the cockroach junta party threatened another day of protests against revisions to the electoral roll. Barricades remain in place, though metro stations are now open. All but 4 of the thousands detained on Saturday have been released overnight. Those still in detention are the CJP leadership, who are scheduled to appear before a magistrate shortly. Ghana says the United States wants to renegotiate a multi-million dollar health funding agreement rejected by the Ghanaian cabinet earlier this year. President John Dramani Mahama said Washington had suggested reviewing some of the deal's provisions. Makwachi Okafor reports.
4: Ghana had rejected the $109 million U.S. health deal over concerns about sharing sensitive medical data. Speaking in Gausa, President John Mahama said the U.S. had asked to review the deal and was open to further talks. It's not yet clear what changes the U.S. wants to make or when the talks will end. Other African countries are also weighing U.S. health funding against the conditions attached to it. Zimbabwe rejected the deal, while earlier this week, Zambia eventually signed a similar agreement after months of public dispute over data sharing.
0: The campaign team of the Brazilian president has accused the social media giant Meta of election interference after it allegedly restricted the distribution of his content. It said President Lula da Silva had been unable to promote his Instagram feeds. Meta's Brazil office denied the charges, calling them simply false. BBC News.
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A Change for the Better, that tune written by Chie Imaizumi, very talented musician and composer and arranger, a great group of Denver musicians with her on that, including Greg Gispert on trumpet. I'm Jana Lee Ross. You're listening to Jazz. 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This is one of the great ladies of jazz, playing piano and singing, Madame Shirley Horn.

Recorded live in 2006 at Dizzy's Club Coca-Cola. That was the duo of Hank Jones on piano, Joe Lovano playing sax. Beautiful, kind of mysterious ballad written by Jerome Maross. That was Lazy Afternoon. Before that, Shirley Horn swinging and playing piano and singing All or Nothing at All. A great, great band with her, including Elvin Jones on drums. You're listening to jazz. This is Belgian guitarist Philip Catherine now. His song, Bluebells.

Tierney Sutton, joined by guitarist Serge Merlot. That was the Rodgers and Hart tune, You're Nearer. Before that, Philip Catherine, wonderful Belgian guitarist, playing his composition, Bluebells. I'm Jana Lee Ross, and you're listening to Jazz.

0: 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You're listening to jazz.
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2: Showers and thunderstorms are in the forecast for Yuma La Paz County this evening and continue into Sunday, with a low around 69 in Parker tonight. Tomorrow, a high near 82. Mostly cloudy in Quartzsite tonight with a low around 70. Mostly cloudy tomorrow with a high near 84. And mostly cloudy in Yuma tonight with a low around 75. Partly sunny tomorrow with a high near 86.
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5: When something important happens in our community, KAWC is there to tell the story. 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

The National Weather Service in Phoenix has issued a severe thunderstorm warning for Maricopa County in south central Arizona, east central Yuma County in southwestern Arizona, until 10:15 p.m. Mountain Standard Time. At 9:52 p.m. Mountain Standard Time, a severe thunderstorm was located 8 miles southeast of Dateland, or 41 miles west of Gila Bend, moving north at 35 miles per hour. Hazard, 60 miles per hour wind gusts. Source, radar indicated. Impact, expects damage to roofs, siding, and trees. Locations impacted include Paloma, Dateland, and Sentinel. Seek shelter inside a well-built structure and stay away from windows. The storm is capable of producing damaging winds. Tornadoes can develop quickly from severe thunderstorms. Seek shelter immediately in an interior room on the lowest floor of a well-built structure. Repeating, a severe thunderstorm warning has been issued until 10:15 p.m. Mountain Standard Time for the following counties in Arizona, Maricopa, and Yuma.

0: Toots Thielemans, the ubiquitous harmonicist, I'm not sure what the proper form of that word would be. Harmonica player. Toots is classic. Toots is everywhere. And that was Toots playing Blue and Green. Before that, Miles Davis, Kind of Blue, the groundbreaking record from 1959. You gotta name all the players when you invoke Kind of Blue. That's sort of my jazz rule. So Miles on trumpet, Cannonball, Adderley on alto, Coltrane on tenor, Bill Evans playing piano, Paul Chambers on bass, Jimmy Cobb on drums. Did I tell you the tune? It was So What. I'm Jana Lee Ross. Thank you so much for listening to Jazz with Me. You can get in touch with us anytime at our email address and let us know what you love about jazz. That address is jazznetwork@wfmt.com.
1: 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The Open to the Public Awards ceremony begins at 7 p.m. Information at yumaartscenter.com.
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3: BBC News with Danielle Jawowiecka. The Saudi Civil Aviation Authority says 12 people have been killed and hundreds wounded in a Houthi missile attack on Riyadh's main international airport. The attack is reported to have been the result of a strike on an airport gate. John Donison reports.
4: This is the deadliest single attack on a Gulf Arab country since the war between Israel, the United States and Iran began in February. Smoke billowed above the terminal building, and inside there was widespread damage, with more than 300 people reported to be injured. Hospitals in the Saudi capital are overwhelmed. The civil war in Yemen between the Houthis and the Saudi-backed internationally recognized government has been going on for more than a decade. But in recent weeks, the Houthis, which are supported by Iran, have stepped up attacks against Saudi Arabia. It comes amid fears that the US and Israel might be about to resume strikes against Iran.
3: Ukraine has continued to target Russian infrastructure with another drone attack on a data center belonging to the Russian tech giant Yandex. The strike comes after President Trump accused Volodymyr Zelensky of prolonging the war and said it was time for Ukraine to elect a new leader. Dan Johnson is in Kyiv.
5: This weekend was supposed to be about peace talks, perhaps discussing an end to this war. That's been derailed, and now the harsh reality is that Ukraine will fight on, that it will probably continue targeting those oil refineries, but it needs US support, intelligence and weapons. The hypersonic missiles that were heading towards Kyiv this afternoon were only shot down by US-made Patriot interceptors, and Ukraine needs more of those. So the relationship with the White House really matters, and it will have to be rebuilt.
3: Police in the Indian capital Delhi say they will continue to restrict access to the city centre as the Cockroach Junta Party threatened another day of protests against revisions to the electoral roll. Barricades remain in place, though metro stations are now open. Almost all of the thousands detained on Saturday have been released, including the movement's founder Abhijit Dibka and two other CJP leaders. The Category 4 Hurricane Simon is approaching the Pacific coast of Mexico. Some flights to the popular tourist city of Puerto Vallarta have already been suspended. Will Grant has more details.
6: In the city of Mazatlan in Sinaloa, the warnings are of somewhere between 75 and 150 millimetres of rain that could be dumped in a short space of time, bringing the possibility of flash flooding and storm surges. Elsewhere in the affected region, the authorities are warning of winds up to 120 to 130 kilometers an hour and of waves that could reach 8 meters in height, crashing against the coasts of Jalisco and Colima.
3: You're listening to the World News from the BBC. The authorities in Nepal have called for the evacuation of villages on the banks of the Budhi Gandaki River after severe flooding in the centre of the country. The river has been blocked by a landslide and its floodwaters have swept away houses and bridges. Ghana says the United States wants to renegotiate a multi-million dollar health funding agreement rejected by the Ghanaian cabinet earlier this year. President John Dramani Mahama said Washington had suggested reviewing some of the deal's provisions, which had previously raised concerns. Officials were worried that it would require Ghana to share sensitive medical data with the U.S. The U.S. Department of Justice says it's investigating whether TV networks breached federal competition laws when they boycotted broadcasting presidential events. Last month, five TV pool members temporarily suspended presidential coverage after the Trump administration withdrew the credentials of reporters from three news organizations, including CNN. The television networks have not yet commented. Manchester City Football Club today play their first match since being found guilty by the English Premier League of breaching financial rules. They're away at Liverpool, where the crowd are likely to give them a hostile reception. The Merseysiders are one of the clubs that possibly were denied a title by the creative accounting Manchester City were convicted of, finishing second in 2019. Jane Dougal reports.
7: Manchester City are expecting a hostile reception at Anfield following the guilty verdict. City have denied any wrongdoing and have appealed the decision, which followed more than 100 charges relating to financial conduct between 2009 and 2018. The ruling has renewed debate about whether rival teams, including Liverpool, were disadvantaged during the seasons under investigation. There are concerns that the Manchester City team buses may be met by unhappy Liverpool fans when they arrive, as this has happened on several previous occasions.
3: BBC News.
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Arriving Soon. That's an Eddie Cleanhead Vincent tune performed by the Brothers Adderley. Cannonball on alto, Nat on cornet, with the rhythm section of Lewis Hayes on drums, Sam Jones playing bass, Wynton Kelly on piano. And before that, we heard Cannonball Adderley starting off the Ray Brown tune, Thumb String. And that was the Ray Brown Milt Jackson All-Star Big Band. I'm Jana Lee Ross. You're listening to Jazz. Sit back now and enjoy a beautiful track from guitarist Gene Bertoncini from a record he made in 2008 called Concerti. A very, very accomplished guitarist, plays classically and plays jazz wonderfully. So these are collaborations he had with a string quartet and bassist David Fink and arranger Michael Patterson, doing crossover work of classical pieces and jazz pieces. So you might want to make sure you have your beverage of choice with you for this. Sit back. This is a mashup of Joaquin Rodrigo's Concierto de Aranjuez. That's some of the music that Miles Davis used for his very famous Sketches of Spain. And along with the Rodrigo, you will hear Gene Bertoncini throwing in Chick Corea's Spain.

Chick Corea's acoustic band. They are Chick himself on piano with John Patitucci on bass, Dave Weckl on drums. I think you recognized it. The Disney tune, Someday My Prince Will Come. And before that, Gene Bertoncini, master guitarist, playing his medley of Joaquin Rodrigo's Concierto de Aranjuez and Chick Corea's tune, Spain. I'm Janet Lee Ross, and you're listening to Jazz.

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2: Showers and thunderstorms are in the forecast for you in La Paz County this evening and continue until tomorrow, with a low around 75 in Yuma tonight, partly sunny tomorrow with a high near 86. In Parker, breezy this evening with a low around 69, a high near 82 tomorrow, and mostly cloudy in Quartzsite tonight with a low around 70, mostly cloudy tomorrow with a high near 84.
3: Ever heard of school vouchers or ESAs? 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

The National Weather Service in Phoenix has issued a flash flood warning for southwestern La Paz County in west central Arizona, northeastern Imperial County in southeastern California until 1:45 a.m. Mountain Standard Time for 1:45 a.m. Pacific Daylight Time. At 10:49 p.m. Mountain Standard Time, or 10:49 p.m. Pacific Daylight Time, Doppler radar indicated thunderstorms producing heavy rain across the warned area. The expected rainfall rate is 1 to 2 inches in 1 hour. Additional rainfall amounts of 1 to 2 inches are possible in the warned area. Flash flooding is ongoing or expected to begin shortly. Hazard, life-threatening flash flooding. Thunderstorms producing flash flooding. Source, radar indicated. Impact, life-threatening flash flooding of creeks and streams, urban areas, highways, streets and underpasses. Some locations that will experience flash flooding include Cibola. Turn around, don't drown when encountering flooded roads. Most flood deaths occur in vehicles. Be especially cautious at night when it is harder to recognize the dangers of flooding. Repeating, a flash flood warning has been issued until 1:45 a.m. Mountain Standard Time Sunday or 1:45 a.m. Pacific Daylight Time Sunday for the following county: La Paz, Arizona, and Imperial, California.

Nancy with the Laughing Face, song written by Jimmy Van Heusen with lyrics by Phil Silver, the Nancy referencing Frank Sinatra's daughter, Nancy Sinatra. Coltrane with the classic quartet of McCoy Tyner on piano, Jimmy Garrison on bass, and Elvin Jones, recorded in 1962. Before that, a Coltrane song, Giant Steps, performed by Pat Metheny from his Trio 99 to 00 CD. That trio is Pat himself on guitar with Larry Grenadier on bass, Bill Stewart on drums. I'm Jana Lee Ross. Thank you so much for listening to Jazz with me and hearing that Nancy with the Laughing Face has got me in the mood for a little bit of Old Blue Eyes himself.

0: 1958, Nelson Riddle's arrangement of one of the great tragic drinking songs of all time, Angel Eyes, with Frank Sinatra singing those tragic, tragic lyrics. I'm Jana Lee Ross. Thank you so much for joining me and listening to jazz, but excuse me while I disappear. And you can get in touch with us anytime and let us know what you love about jazz by email. Our email address is jazznetwork@wfmt.com.
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3: BBC News with Govinda Gill. The Saudi Civil Aviation Authority says 12 people have been killed and hundreds wounded in a Houthi missile attack on Riyadh's main international airport. The attack is reported to have been the result of a strike on an airport gate. John Donison reports.
4: In the Saudi capital, hospitals were overwhelmed with casualties. Smoke billowed above the airport terminal, and inside there was widespread damage. This is the deadliest single attack on a Gulf Arab country since the war between Israel, the United States, and Iran began in February. The civil war in Yemen between the Houthis and the Saudi-backed internationally recognized government has been going on for more than a decade. But in recent weeks, the Houthis, which are supported by Iran, have stepped up attacks against Saudi Arabia.
3: Ukraine's continued to target Russian infrastructure with another drone attack on a data center belonging to the Russian tech giant Yandex. The strike comes after President Trump accused Volodymyr Zelensky of prolonging the war and said Ukraine should elect a new leader. Dan Johnson is in Kyiv.
5: Right across Ukraine, there is fury and dismay about the way Donald Trump treats Vladimir Putin, who started this war, compared to Volodymyr Zelensky, who they feel is just trying to defend his nation. And there are angry voices in America echoing that too. But the harsh reality is that Ukraine relies on US intelligence and weaponry. So although this row is blazing, the harsh reality is that the relationship with the White House really matters, and it will have to be rebuilt all over again.
3: Police in the Indian capital Delhi say they will continue to restrict access to the city centre as the Cockroach Janta Party threatened another day of protest against revisions to the electoral roll. Almost all of the thousands detained on Saturday have been released, including the movement's founder, Abhijit Dibke, as Aziday Mashiri reports.
6: As police boarded the plane, Mr. Dibke told officers he wasn't afraid of them. He and other senior leaders were forced into preventative detention and released this morning after appearing in court. The United Nations Human Rights Office has called on the authorities to ensure that the right to peaceful assembly is fully respected and said some were arbitrarily detained. It prompted a rebuke from the government, which said this was unwarranted interference in India's internal affairs and the restrictions were in the interest of public order. The Cockroach Junta Party has insisted the protest will continue despite the security crackdown in the capital.
3: The authorities in Nepal have called for the evacuation of villages on the banks of the Budhi Gandaki River after severe flooding in the centre of the country. The river has been blocked by a landslide and its floodwaters have swept away houses and bridges. World news from the BBC. A powerful Category 4 Hurricane Simon is approaching the Pacific coast of Mexico, bringing torrential rain and maximum sustained winds of up to 240 kilometres an hour. Residents on the coast of Colima and Jalisco have been warned that the 8-metre waves could bring storm surges and coastal flooding. Eight orangutans rescued from the wildfires that recently swept through parts of Borneo have been released into a protected forest. The orangutans were saved from various locations in the West Kalimantan on the Indonesian part of the island. Manchester City Football Club today play their first match since being found guilty by the English Premier League of breaching financial rules. They're away at Liverpool, where the Merseysiders are one of the clubs that possibly were denied a title by the creative accounting Manchester City were convicted of, finishing second in 2019. Jane Dougal reports.
7: Manchester City are expecting a hostile reception at Anfield following the guilty verdict. City have denied any wrongdoing and have appealed the decision, which followed more than 100 charges relating to financial conduct between 2009 and 2018. The ruling has renewed debate about whether rival teams, including Liverpool, were disadvantaged during the seasons under investigation. There are concerns that the Manchester City team buses may be met by unhappy Liverpool fans when they arrive, as this has happened on several previous occasions.
3: Those behind a pilot scheme prescribing tickets to football matches for people's mental health have called for its wider adoption. The programme was introduced at Forest Green Rovers in the fifth tier of the English football last year by a local MP who's a doctor and the green energy tycoon who owns the club. Those who've been to games say it's improved their mental health and overall well-being. BBC News.
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theme music from the film Chinatown, music composed by the great English film composer Jerry Goldsmith and arranged here for Jazz Ensemble by Terrence Blanchard. A great rhythm section with him, Carl Allen on drums, Reginald Veal playing bass, and Kenny Kirkland playing piano. Before that, we heard from another very famous English film composer, Sir William Walton. That was a piece from his film score to Henry V, the Laurence Olivier version of that Shakespearean film. And that was a piece from the film called Touch Her Soft Lips and Part from pianist Lynn Ariely. I'm Jane Lee Ross. You're listening to Jazz.

look at it, and then dummy up bubble. Sort of about, sort of about, sort of about, sort of about, baby. Did look at it, and did look at it, and did look at it, and did look at it, and did look at it, and did look at it, and did look at it, and did look at it, and did look at it, and did look at it, and did look at it, and did look at it, and did look at it, and did look at it, and did look at it, and did look at it, and did look at it, and did look at it, and did look at it, and did look at it, and did look at it, and did look at it, and did look at it, and did look at it, and did look at it, and did look at it, and did look at it, and did look at it, and did look at it, and did look at it, and did look at it, and did look at it, and did look at it, and did look at it, and did look at it, and did look at it, and did look at it, and did look at it, and did look at it, and did look at it, and did look at it, and did look at it, and did look at it, and did look at it, and did look at it, and did look at it, and did look at it, and did look at it, and did look at it, and did look at it, and did look at it, and did look at it, and did look at it, and did look at it, and did look at it, and did look at it, and did look at it, and did look at it, and did look at it, and did look at it, and did look at it, and did look at it, and did look at it, and did look at it,

Kurt Elling's lyrics to Herbie Hancock's tune Hurricane. And before that, a quietler, gentler approach to that tune, although not that much gentler, that from Finger Painting, the music of Herbie Hancock, a group led by Christian McBride on bass with Nicholas Payton playing trumpet and Mark Whitefield playing guitar. That was Eye of the Hurricane. We started with Herbie from Taken Off in 1962, his tune Three Bags Full. On that record, Dexter Gordon on sax, Freddie Hubbard on trumpet, Butch Warren on bass, Billy Higgins on drums. I'm Jana Lee Ross. You're listening to jazz, and sometimes too much Herbie is just the right amount of Herbie. So here's Herbie playing solo.

The National Weather Service in Phoenix has issued a flash flood warning for West Central La Paz County in West Central Arizona, Riverside County in Southern California until 2:30 a.m. Mountain Standard Time or 2:30 a.m. Pacific Daylight Time. At 11:32 p.m. Mountain Standard Time or 11:32 p.m. Pacific Daylight Time, Doppler radar indicated thunderstorms producing heavy rain across the warned area. The expected rainfall rate is 1 to 2 inches in 1 hour. Additional rainfall amounts of 1 to 2 inches are possible in the warned area. Flash flooding is ongoing or expected to begin shortly. Hazard, life-threatening flash flooding. Thunderstorms producing flash flooding. Source, radar indicated. Impact, life-threatening flash flooding of creeks and streams, urban areas, highways, streets, and underpasses. Some locations that will experience flash flooding include Blythe, Blythe Airport, Nichols Warm Springs, Ripley, Ehrenberg, East Blythe, and Poston. Turn around, don't drown when encountering flooded roads. Most flood deaths occur in vehicles. Repeating, a flash flood warning has been issued until 2:30 a.m. Mountain Standard Time Sunday or 2:30 a.m. Pacific Daylight Time Sunday for the following county: La Paz, Arizona, and Riverside, California.

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1: 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Maya DeVitri is here, front porch master musician, and Philip Bowen from Appalachia, the great state of West Virginia. 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
3: Showers and thunderstorms are in the forecast for Yuma La Paz County this evening and continue into Sunday, with a low around 69 in Parker tonight. Tomorrow, a high near 82. Mostly cloudy in Quartzsite tonight with a low around 70. Mostly cloudy tomorrow with a high near 84. And mostly cloudy in Yuma tonight with a low around 75. Partly sunny tomorrow with a high near 86.
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two Bill Evans tunes back to back. That was Jill Seifers singing Time Remembered, lyrics written by Ingrid Jensen, and that was Ingrid Jensen playing trumpet on that performance. Before that, Bill's tune Waltz for Debbie, Toots Thielemann on harmonica, leading an all-star group with Alan Broadbent, Robin Ford, Bill Stewart, great group on that record called East Coast, West Coast. We just heard Bill Stewart playing drums with Ingrid Jensen, so we'll hear another track featuring Bill Stewart on drums. This is with Pat Metheny, also Larry Grenadier on bass, and they're playing a tune from Bye Bye Birdie. Doesn't really sound like this in the movie.

A lot of living to do. That song appeared in the film Bye Bye Birdie. Didn't sound like that at all in the movie. That was the restyling of it by Pat Metheny on guitar with Larry Grenadier on bass, Bill Stewart on drums from Trio 99200. I'm Jana Lee Ross. You're listening to Jazz. Thank you so much for sharing this terrific music with me. You can get in touch with us anytime at our email and let us know what you love about jazz. 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

0: ready for a high-energy night of music as Pavlo returns to Yuma. The PBS favorite brings his signature Mediterranean sound to the historic Yuma Theater Friday, January 15th, 2027 at 7 p.m. Tickets for KAWC's An Evening with Pavlo at yumashowtickets.com. 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
0: The Yuma Crossing National Heritage Area presents the 6th annual Dia de los Muertos celebration, Saturday, October 24th from 5 to 10 p.m. at the Colorado River State Historic Park. 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
2: BBC News with Govinda Gill. The Saudi Civil Aviation Authority says 12 people have been killed and hundreds wounded in a Houthi missile attack on Riyadh's main international airport. The attack is reported to have been the result of a strike on an airport gate. John Donison in Jerusalem looks at the likely impact this could have on the wider region.
3: There are fears that the United States and Israel might be about to resume strikes against Iran. President Trump has said he is going to do that, resume the war on a full scale after the upcoming midterm elections in November. There is even speculation that as America moves more forces to the Gulf at the moment, another carrier heading that way, that it could happen before that. And I guess, you know, when you get something like this, 12 people killed, at least 300 plus injured, it is just another bit of tension going into a region which is already on a knife edge, really.
2: Ukraine has continued to target Russian infrastructure with another drone attack on a data center belonging to the Russian tech giant Yandex. The strike comes after President Trump accused Volodymyr Zelensky of prolonging the war and said it was time for Ukraine to elect a new leader. Police in the Indian capital say they'll continue to restrict access to central Delhi as the Cockroach Junta Party threatened another day of protests against revisions to the electoral roll. Almost all of the thousands detained on Saturday have been released, including the movement's founder, Abhijit Tipke, and two other CJP leaders. Arunoday Mukherjee is in Delhi.
4: The issue has certainly not died down, and we're expecting the Cockroach Janata Party to outline their next strategy at a press conference that's been called in, say, the next 2 hours or so. Now, the Delhi police says all those who were detained, to the tune of about 2,000 and a little more, have now been released, and they have continued to justify, saying that they had to ensure that security is maintained, safety is maintained in Delhi. But they've also come in for criticism from the people who've been trying to protest, saying that this is essentially an attempt to trample their fundamental right to protest.
2: The Category 4 Hurricane Simon is approaching the Pacific coast of Mexico. Some flights to the popular tourist city of Puerto Vallarta have already been suspended. Will Grant is in Mexico City.
5: In the city of Mazatlan in Sinaloa, the warnings are of somewhere between 75 and 150 millimeters of rain that could be dumped in a short space of time, bringing the possibility of flash flooding and storm surges. Elsewhere in the affected region, the authorities are warning of winds up to 120 to 130 kilometers an hour and of waves that could reach 8 meters in height, crashing against the coasts of Jalisco and Colima.
2: World news from the BBC. The authorities in Nepal have called for the evacuation of villages on the banks of the Budhi Gandaki River after severe flooding in the centre of the country. The river's been blocked by a landslide and its floodwaters have swept away houses and bridges. The US Justice Department says it's investigating whether TV networks breached federal competition laws when they boycotted broadcasting presidential events. Last month, five TV pool members temporarily suspended presidential coverage after the Trump administration withdrew the credentials of reporters from three news organizations, including CNN. Ghana says the United States wants to renegotiate a multi-million dollar health funding agreement rejected by the Ghanaian cabinet earlier this year. President John Dramani Mahama said Washington had suggested reviewing some of the deal's provisions. Makwachi Okafor reports from Lagos.
6: Ghana had rejected the $109 million U.S. health deal over concerns about sharing sensitive medical data. Speaking in Gausa, President John Mahama said the U.S. had asked to review the deal and was open to further talks. It's not yet clear what changes the U.S. wants to make or when the talks will end. Other African countries are also weighing U.S. health funding against the conditions attached to it. Zimbabwe rejected the deal, while earlier this week, Zambia eventually signed a similar agreement after months of public dispute over data sharing.
2: Eight orangutans rescued from the wildfires that recently swept through parts of Borneo have been released into a protected forest. The orangutans, three mother and baby pairs and two male teenagers, were saved from various locations in the West Kalimantan, on the Indonesian part of the island. Their new home in the Batu Nyambu Reserve, chosen by conservationists because of the availability of food and water sources, as well as connectivity to other forests. BBC News.
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9: That was The Master, Oscar Peterson, recorded in 1975 with Harry Sweets Edison on trumpet. The tune, Gee Baby, Ain't I Good to You. Well, hello. I hope I'm being good to you with all this jazz. I'm Jana Lee Ross, and thank you so much for being with me and sharing this music. That put me in the mood for a little more Oscar. I don't think there's ever such a thing as too much Oscar. So now let's hear Oscar recorded in 1990 live at the Blue Note in New York City. His legendary trio of Ray Brown and Bobby Durham is joined by Herb Ellis on guitar. This is one of Oscar's tunes called Sushi.

Two tracks with Ray Brown holding it down on the low end. Actually, he had some help on that low end from John Clayton on that last track. That's from a really terrific record made in the late 80s called Super Bass. John Clayton teaming up with his mentor, the great Ray Brown. So two basses on that record. Also Freddie Green, the legendary swing guitarist on that record, with Jeff Clayton on reeds, Jeff Hamilton on drums. They were playing Benny Golson's tune, Killer Joe. And before that, Ray Brown, again, holding it down with Oscar Peterson live at the Blue Note. Bobby Durham on drums, Herb Ellis on guitar. They were recorded in 1990, and that was Oscar's tune called Sushi. I'm Jana Lee Ross. You're listening to Jazz. You can get in touch with us anytime. Just drop us an email. Let us know what you love about jazz. Our email address is jazznetwork@wfmt.com. Ray Brown spent a lot of time in the studios of Hollywood doing movie session work. So now we'll hear Ray Brown tucked into this ensemble. This is music from the film Bullet, with music composed by Lalo Schifrin. So Ray Brown on bass, and tucked in here also, you'll hear the guitarist Howard Roberts. Listen close for the guitar. You can't miss it. Actually, it's right at the beginning, because you're going to hear some more Howard Roberts just after this music from Bullet.

Guitarist Howard Roberts featured on those last two tracks. That last one, his tune, Terpsichore. Terpsichore was one of the nine muses of the arts in Greek mythology. I believe she was the muse of the dance. Before that, we heard music from the film Bullet, music composed by Lalo Schifrin. You might know him best as the composer of the Mission Impossible theme. He wrote a lot of film music, and that was Howard Roberts playing guitar. He's featured a lot in that film soundtrack. Ray Brown is also in that studio ensemble, the great Ray Brown playing bass. I'm Jana Lee Ross. Glad to have you listening to Jazz with me.

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1: Showers and thunderstorms are in the forecast for Yuma and La Paz County this evening and continue until tomorrow, with a low around 75 in Yuma tonight, partly sunny tomorrow with a high near 86. In Parker, breezy this evening with a low around 69, a high near 82 tomorrow, and mostly cloudy in Quartzsite tonight with a low around 70, mostly cloudy tomorrow with a high near 84.
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two standard popular tunes, both inspired by the music of the 19th century Polish composer Frédéric Chopin. You just heard the Brazilian song Insensitez, composed by Antonio Carlos Jobim, again inspired by a piano prelude composed by Frédéric Chopin. And before that, I'm Always Chasing Rainbows, which was inspired by Chopin's Fantasy Impromptu for piano. That was Karin Allison singing and playing piano. I'm Janie Lee Ross. You're listening to Jazz.

We just condensed 32 years of Chet Baker's career in those last two songs. Let's Get Lost, recorded in 1956. And before that, Chet Baker, one of his final recordings in 1987, live in Tokyo, the tune Arbor Way. I'm Jana Lee Ross. Thank you for listening to Jazz with me.

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1: 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We have been a service of Arizona Western College for more than 50 years. It is 1 AM and another hour of jazz is up next, but first some news from the BBC.
0: The Yuma Police Department presents Scary and Safe Halloween Night from 5 to 8 p.m. at the Yuma County Fairgrounds. 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
2: BBC News with Govinda Gill. The Saudi Civil Aviation Authority says 12 people have been killed and hundreds wounded in a Houthi missile attack on Riyadh's main international airport. The missile reportedly struck an airport gate. John Donison reports from Jerusalem.
3: In the Saudi capital, hospitals were overwhelmed with casualties. Smoke billowed above the airport terminal, and inside there was widespread damage. This is the deadliest single attack on a Gulf Arab country since the war between Israel, the United States, and Iran began in February. The civil war in Yemen between the Houthis and the Saudi-backed internationally recognized government has been going on for more than a decade. But in recent weeks, the Houthis, which are supported by Iran, have stepped up attacks against Saudi Arabia.
2: Ukraine has continued to target Russian infrastructure with another drone attack on a data center belonging to the Russian tech giant Yandex. Officials said operations at the facility in Vladimir to the east of Moscow had been completely halted, causing disruption to internet and cloud services nationwide. There were no casualties. The strike marks the third attack on a Yandex server hub in recent days. This comes after President Trump accused Volodymyr Zelensky of prolonging the war and said it was time for Ukraine to elect a new leader. Here's Joe Inwood.
4: The Americans have got a lot of really significant levers they could pull. They're not giving any relief, money and equipment anymore, but they do still allow the sharing of intelligence, of satellite data. They have things they could do which would really damage the Ukrainians. We have seen those levers pulled before, and the Ukrainians will want to stop that happening. So I'd be surprised if we saw escalation from President Zelensky, but at the same time, they're not going to stop, I wouldn't imagine, their strikes on refineries, because it's a really, really effective and, let's be frank about it, from their point of view, legitimate military tactic.
2: The leader of the Indian opposition movement, the Cockroach Junta Party, has described Prime Minister Narendra Modi as an embarrassment. Abhijit Dibke said India had never seen a bigger coward or bully. He'd been briefly detained on Saturday along with thousands of protesters and opposition figures before planned demonstrations against revisions to the electoral roll. Azadeh Mashiris in Delhi.
5: As police boarded the plane, Mr. Dibke told officers he wasn't afraid of them. He and other senior leaders were forced into preventative detention and released this morning after appearing in court. The United Nations Human Rights Office has called on the authorities to ensure that the right to peaceful assembly is fully respected and said some were arbitrarily detained. It prompted a rebuke from the government, which said this was unwarranted interference in India's internal affairs and the restrictions were in the interest of public order. The Cockroach Junta Party has insisted the protest will continue despite the security crackdown in the capital.
2: BBC News. South African police have arrested 30 people in connection with recent anti-migrant violence. The National Police Commissioner says the suspects were detained in separate operations in Durban and Johannesburg. The army has joined police patrols in Durban as authorities try to restore order after days of unrest. Nepali officials say they've rescued 36 people from areas impacted by a flash flood, which has washed away bridges and damaged a hydropower facility. 5 people are missing. Local residents on the banks of the Budhi Gundaki River are being told to leave for their safety. Manchester City Football Club today play their first match since being found guilty by the English Premier League of breaching financial rules. They're away at Liverpool, where the Merseysiders are one of the clubs that possibly were denied a title by the creative accounting City were convicted of, finishing second in 2019. Jane Dougal reports.
6: Manchester City are expecting a hostile reception at Anfield following the guilty verdict. City have denied any wrongdoing and have appealed the decision, which followed more than 100 charges relating to financial conduct between 2009 and 2018. The ruling has renewed debate about whether rival teams, including Liverpool, were disadvantaged during the seasons under investigation. There are concerns that the Manchester City team buses may be met by unhappy Liverpool fans when they arrive, as this has happened on several previous occasions.
2: Eight orangutans rescued from the wildfires that recently swept through parts of Borneo have been released into a protected forest. The orangutans, three mother and baby pairs and two male teenagers, were saved from various locations in the West Kalimantan and the Indonesian part of the island. Their new homes is the Batu Nyambu Reserve, chosen by conservationists because of its availability of food and water sources. BBC News.
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from saxophonist Oliver Nelson's band and the album Blues and the Abstract Truth. We heard Teenies Blues. Oliver Nelson with saxophonists Eric Dolphy and George Barrow. Freddie Hubbard on trumpet. The pianist was Bill Evans and bassist Paul Chambers with drummer Roy Haynes. And to start that set, music from the Peter Leach New Life Orchestra. Peter Leach composing all of the tunes on this album, but for three, and there are 17 tunes on the two-disc set by the Peter Leach New Life Orchestra. The tune we heard there was called Backstory, featuring the bass trombone of Max Siegel. New Life is the name of the album. I'm John Hill, and we are listening to jazz.

0: 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We've got you covered. 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
1: Showers and thunderstorms are in the forecast for Yuma La Paz County this evening and continue into Sunday, with a low around 69 in Parker tonight. Tomorrow, a high near 82. Mostly cloudy in Quartzsite tonight with a low around 70. Mostly cloudy tomorrow with a high near 84. And mostly cloudy in Yuma tonight with a low around 75. Partly sunny tomorrow with a high near 86.
2: 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And Philip Bowen from Appalachia, the great state of West Virginia. 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

from an album titled Bashin', the unpredictable Jimmy Smith. Organist Jimmy Smith there with the Oliver Nelson Orchestra. Oliver doing the arranging and conducting on that tune, Walk on the Wild Side. Just ahead of it, Duke Ellington's orchestra with East St. Louis Toodaloo. Duke Ellington from 1943. And we began that set with an Ellington tune called In a Sentimental Mood, performed for us by vocalist Janina Burnett. Janina Burnett, a jazz vocalist and operatic soprano. Janina Burnett, along with Christian Sands at the piano, Lucas Curtis was the bassist, and Terrion Tank Gully, the drummer, comes from her album titled Love the Color of Your Butterfly, a piece of advice passed down from her mom. Love the color of your butterfly. Janina Burnett. We're listening to jazz.

0: album's titled Along Comes Cal. That is Cal Jader there on Vibes with Chick Corea at the piano, Bobby Rodriguez on bass, Grady Tate was the drummer, and on percussion, Ray Barreto with Armando Peraza. Samba do Sueño, the name of the tune. We heard Social Call done by trumpeter Ray Vega from the album Bobberation with Roger Byam on sax, Igor Atilada at the piano, Bernie Mignoso on bass, Vince Chirico on drums, and Wilson Chimbo Cornell on congas. And we began that set with trombonist Clifton Anderson with the title track from the album Been Down This Road Before, featuring vocalist Andy Bay. I'm John Hill. Thanks for joining me for another hour of jazz. I'll see you later.
1: 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The Open to the Public Awards ceremony begins at 7 p.m. Information at yumaartscenter.com.
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3: BBC News with Govinda Gill. Several countries have warned of a dangerous escalation after 12 people were killed and hundreds wounded in a Houthi missile attack on the main airport in the Saudi capital, Riyadh. John Donison in Jerusalem looks at the likely impact this could have on the wider region.
4: There are fears that the United States and Israel might be about to resume strikes against Iran. President Trump has said he is going to do that, resume the war on a full scale after the upcoming midterm elections in November. There is even speculation that as America moves more forces to the Gulf at the moment, another carrier heading that way, that it could happen before that. And I guess, you know, when you get something like this, 12 people killed, at least 300 plus injured, it is just another bit of tension going into a region which is already on a knife edge, really.
3: Ukraine has continued to target Russian infrastructure with a third attack in 4 days on a data center belonging to the Russian tech giant Yandex. This comes hours after Donald Trump's outburst at President Zelensky, who he accused of prolonging the war. Here's Sasha Schlichter.
5: Mr. Trump's vicious attack was provoked by the Ukrainian leader's criticism of his decision to lift sanctions on Russian diesel. He's been insisting that Ukraine's pummeling of Russian oil refineries was to blame for high fuel prices. Last night's strike wasn't something different, but which will still make life for ordinary Russians less convenient. They've got used to ordering pizza and cabs through Yandex, dubbed Russia's Google. The Vladimir facility east of Moscow is the third to be struck in recent days. The firm says the site's operations have now been completely halted, causing disruption to internet and cloud services nationwide.
3: The recently released leader of the Indian opposition movement, the Cockroach Junta Party, has described Prime Minister Narendra Modi as an embarrassment. Abhijit Dibke said India had never seen a bigger coward or bully. He'd been detained on Saturday along with thousands of protesters and opposition figures before planned demonstrations against revisions to the electoral roll. Nepali officials say they've rescued 36 people from areas impacted by a flash flood which has washed away bridges and damaged the hydropower facility. Philinder Dahal reports from Kathmandu.
6: Officials are saying they are yet to estimate the scale of the damage caused by the Buri Gandaki flash floods. At the moment, they say they are focused on rescue operations. So far, there are no reports of human casualties. However, some infrastructures, including hydro, bridges and homes, have been washed away. Dramatic footages of mud and debris and huge rise of water level in the Buri Gandaki River this morning scared many Nepalese, nearly 1.5 months after devastating floods that occurred along the Nepal-China border.
3: BBC News. South African police have arrested 30 people in connection with recent violence linked to anti-migrant protests in parts of the country. The National Police Commissioner says the suspects were detained in separate operations in Durban and Johannesburg. Richard Kugoe reports.
7: Among those arrested are people identified as protest leaders, accused of threatening to disrupt football matches in Durban at the weekend. Police say the suspects face charges including public violence and damage to property. Soldiers are now patrolling the city alongside police after days of unrest that saw shops owned by foreigners looted, vehicles destroyed and buildings torched. Protesters insist demonstrations will continue despite the government withdrawing a directive on processing asylum seeker applications. The unrest follows months of tensions over calls to deport undocumented migrants who are often blamed for taking jobs and singled out, sometimes unfairly, for increasing crime.
3: The U.S. Justice Department says it's investigating whether TV networks breached federal competition laws when they boycotted broadcasting presidential events. Last month, five TV pool members temporarily suspended presidential coverage after the Trump administration withdrew the credentials of reporters from three news organizations, including CNN. Those behind a pilot scheme prescribing tickets to football matches for people's mental health have called for its wider adoption. The programme was introduced at Forest Green Rovers in the fifth tier of English football last year by the local MP who's a doctor and the green energy tycoon who owns the club. Those who've been to games say it's improved their mental health. Eight orangutans rescued from the wildfires that recently swept through parts of Borneo have been released into a protected forest. The orangutans, three mother and baby pairs and two male teenagers, were saved from various locations in the Kalimantan on the western part of the Indonesian island. That's the latest BBC News.
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the great saxophonist and flutist, in this case, Charles Lloyd, from an album titled Passing Through, with a tune called Tagore on the Delta. Leave it to Charles Lloyd to name a tune for an Indian poet, Rabindranath Tagore, a Bengali poet, writer, composer, philosopher, and social reformer. He's also a painter, Nobel Prize-winning composer, by the way. He reshaped Bengali literature and music, as well as Indian art, with contextual modernism in the late 19th and early 20th centuries. Tagore on the Delta from Charles Lloyd, along with Jason Moran at the piano. Reuben Rogers was the bassist, and we heard Eric Harland on drums, preceded by vocalist Alan Harris from his album called Kate's Soul Food. The tune we heard was I Grew Up, or Kate's Place, and Kate's Place was actually a restaurant that his aunt, Kate, ran just behind the Apollo Theater in New York, and a lot of Alan Harris's early influences came from hanging out with the many musicians who visited Kate's Place after a set at the Apollo. Alan Harris, Kate's Soul Food. And we began that set with drummer Lester Merle and his band. Lester Merle from an album called Hot Night in Venice, recorded live at the Venice Jazz Club in Italy, of course. Lester Merle along with Johannes Beauregard at the piano and Chris Lard on bass. Les's wife, Bonnie Esley, also appears on the album vocally. The Les DeMurl Band, Hot Night in Venice, opening that set. We're listening to jazz. I'm John Hill. Bassist Avishai Cohen's band, from the album Colors.

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1: Showers and thunderstorms are in the forecast for you in La Paz County this evening and continue until tomorrow, with a low around 75 in Yuma tonight, partly sunny tomorrow with a high near 86. In Parker, breezy this evening with a low around 69, a high near 82 tomorrow, and mostly cloudy in Quartzsite tonight with a low around 70, mostly cloudy tomorrow with a high near 84.
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from her album Songs My Mother Loves, Dee Alexander. Dee Alexander with Softly as in a Morning Sunrise, accompanied by Miguel de la Serna at the piano. Harrison Bankhead was the bassist, and Yusef Ernie Adams, the drummer. Preceded by the Wynton Kelly Trio, featuring guitarist Wes Montgomery. Smoking at the Half Note is the title of the album, and the song was a Miles Davis composition called No Blues. Wynton Kelly at the piano, bassist Paul Chambers, and drummer Jimmy Cobb with guitarist Wes Montgomery opening the set. We're listening to jazz.

0: bassist Christian McBride's big band, Medgar Evers Blues, the title of the tune from the album For Jimmy, Wes, and Oliver. Mark Whitfield, the composer there on guitar, Joey DeFrancesco on organ, and the drummer was Quincy Phillips. And we began with Jeremy Pelt, trumpeter Jeremy Pelt from his album Griot. This is important with the tune Solidarity. Chin Chin Liu on vibes, Victor Gould was the pianist, Vincente Archer on bass, and Alan Mednard the drummer. I'm John Hill. Thanks for joining me for jazz. I'll see you later.
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3: BBC News with Govinda Gill. Several countries have warned of a dangerous escalation after 12 people were killed and hundreds wounded in a Houthi missile attack on the main airport in the Saudi capital. John Donison is in Jerusalem.
4: It's another dangerous moment in a region that is already fraught with tension and conflict. So we've seen those pictures from the airport, clearly a lot of damage inside the terminal, large plumes of smoke rising above the building, and reports that the hospitals in the capital have been overwhelmed just by the sheer number of people injured, more than 300. Now, the conflict in Yemen has been going on for more than a decade, but in recent weeks, the Houthis have stepped up their attacks directly on Saudi Arabian soil, and that, I think, is all tied into the broader conflict that the United States and Israel have with Iran.
3: Ukraine has continued to target Russian infrastructure with a third attack in 4 days on a giant data center. This came hours after Donald Trump's outburst at President Zelensky, who he accused of prolonging the war. Here's Sasha Schlichter.
5: Mr. Trump's vicious attack was provoked by the Ukrainian leader's criticism of his decision to lift sanctions on Russian diesel. He's been insisting that Ukraine's pummeling of Russian oil refineries was to blame for high fuel prices. Last night's strike wasn't something different, but which will still make life for ordinary Russians less convenient. They've got used to ordering pizza and cabs through Yandex, dubbed Russia's Google. The Vladimir facility east of Moscow is the third to be struck in recent days. The firm says the site's operations have now been completely halted, causing disruption to internet and cloud services nationwide.
3: President Zelensky has since said Ukraine will be ready to stop striking Russian oil refineries if Russia stops striking its energy infrastructure. But he said he didn't believe President Putin wanted to do this. The leader of the Indian opposition movement, the Cockroach Janata Party, has described Prime Minister Narendra Modi as an embarrassment and a cowardly bully. Abhijit Dibke had been briefly detained on Saturday, along with thousands of protesters, before planned demonstrations. Azadeh Mushiri is in Delhi.
6: As police boarded the plane, Mr. Dibke told officers he wasn't afraid of them. He and other senior leaders were forced into preventative detention and released this morning after appearing in court. The United Nations Human Rights Office has called on the authorities to ensure that the right to peaceful assembly is fully respected and said some were arbitrarily detained. It prompted a rebuke from the government, which said this was unwarranted interference in India's internal affairs and the restrictions were in the interest of public order. The Cockroach Junta Party has insisted the protest will continue despite the security crackdown in the capital.
3: BBC News. Pakistan's president has suspended the local government in the northwestern Khyber Pakhtunkhwa province and declared a state of emergency. Asif Ali Zardari accused it of being unable to fight Islamist militancy. It's led by the PTI party of the imprisoned former Prime Minister Imran Khan. His supporters have been holding protests for several days and threatened to march onto the capital to get Mr. Khan released and treated by personal doctors. South African police have arrested 30 people amidst anti-migrant unrest. The suspects were detained in separate operations in Durban and Johannesburg. The army has joined patrols in Durban as authorities try to restore order after days of unrest. A South Korean container ship returned from its trial voyage to Europe via the Arctic. The Pan-STAR Akro completed its journey in less time than the conventional route via the Suez Canal in the conflict-hit Middle East. Abiona Boya reports.
7: South Korea's President Lee Jae-myung wants to turn the port of Busan into a global maritime hub for what's called the Northern Sea Route and launch regular services by 2030. He hailed the Pan-STAR Akro's speedy journey for providing valuable navigational data. The ship made it back from Europe 10 days quicker than the conventional route through the Red Sea, where shipping has been targeted by the Houthis. But the project risks friction with Seoul's Western allies, hoping to keep Russia isolated over its war in Ukraine. It's also drawn ire from environmentalists. They say increased shipping activity could accelerate the melting of polar ice, which allowed the route to open up in the first place.
3: More than 100 people have died and dozens are missing after a boat carrying migrants sank off the coast of Djibouti. The International Organization for Migration says 15 children are among the dead. The boat was carrying around 350 people from Djibouti to Yemen. BBC News.
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Saxophonist Edith Schnurr. That is IDITSHNER. Edith Schnurr. From her album titled Live at the Jazz Station, that was called Yesterdays. Edith Schnurr with Tori Newhart on piano. Garrett Baxter was the bassist, and Ken Mastro Giovanni, the drummer. Preceded by Chick Corea with music from his second release as a leader called Now He Sings, Now He Sobs. We heard the title track there with Roy Haynes on drums and Miroslav Vitus on bass. Chick Corea to start that set. We're listening to jazz. I'm John Hill. From Tierney Sutton, Surrey with the Fringe on top.

0: chop.
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2: 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And Philip Bowen from Appalachia, the great state of West Virginia. 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
5: Showers and thunderstorms are in the forecast for Yuma and La Paz County today with a high near 86 in Yuma. Gusts as high as 45 miles per hour. Partly cloudy tonight with a low around 67. Mostly cloudy in Quartzsite and windy with a high near 84. Partly cloudy tonight with a low around 62. And a high near 82 in Parker. Mostly cloudy tonight with a low around 63.

Sunset's Cool School alum, Michael Franks, from an album titled Rendezvous in Rio, The Cool School, with Brian Dunn on drums and Chuck Loeb on guitar, piano, and synthesizer, preceded by guitarist Mike Scott. Collecting Things is the name of the album, and we heard a song titled Sol Minor, that is S-O-L, Minor, with Joe Bagg at the piano. The bassist was Derek Oles, and the drummer Jake Reed, backing up guitarist Mike Scott. And we began that set with flutist Hubert Laws from an album titled Moon Dance. That was a song called Kiss. David Budway at the piano, bassist John Leftwich, with Ralph Pendland on drums and percussionist Manyungo Jackson. Hubert Laws starting the set. We're listening to jazz.

0: the tune Cartoon Bebop. That's also the name of the disc by the 14 Jazz Orchestra. And that was written by the leader and arranger for the orchestra, Dan Bonsanti. Before that, we heard from Joe Traina. Clarinetist Joe Traina's album Tip of the Hat, we heard Lullaby of the Leaves. And we began that set with keyboardist Jackie Terrison and vocalist Cassandra Wilson. Their album is called Rendezvous, and the song, Tea for Two. I'm John Hill. Thanks for joining me for another hour of jazz. My pleasure. See you later.
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3: BBC News with Kavinda Gill. Several countries have warned of a dangerous escalation after 12 people were killed and hundreds wounded in a Houthi missile attack on the main airport in the Saudi capital, Riyadh. Many have expressed solidarity with Saudi Arabia and have called on the Yemeni group to stop attacking civilian targets. John Donison is in Jerusalem.
4: It's another dangerous moment in a region that is already fraught with tension and conflict. So we've seen those pictures from the airport, clearly a lot of damage inside the terminal, large plumes of smoke rising above the building, and reports that the hospitals in the capital have been overwhelmed just by the sheer number of people injured, more than 300. Now, the conflict in Yemen has been going on for more than a decade, but in recent weeks, the Houthis have stepped up their attacks directly on Saudi Arabian soil, and that, I think, is all tied into the broader conflict that the United States and Israel have with Iran.
3: More than 100 people have died and dozens are missing after a boat carrying migrants sank off the coast of Djibouti. Richard Kagoe reports from Nairobi.
5: The boat was carrying around 350 people from Djibouti to Yemen when it capsized shortly after setting off near the northern town of Obok. Around 80 people were rescued, all Ethiopians, while search teams are looking for more than 100 others still unaccounted for. The route across the Bab el-Mandeb Strait is one of the busiest migrant crossings in the region, used by thousands of people from the Horn of Africa, hoping to reach the Gulf through Yemen, even while war rages there. The passage has also been busy the other way lately, with thousands of Yemeni refugees fleeing a lightning Houthi offensive which sees several coastal cities.
3: President Zelensky says Ukraine is ready to stop striking Russian oil refineries if Russia stops hitting Ukrainian energy infrastructure. But he said he didn't believe Vladimir Putin wanted to do this. The Ukrainian president is under renewed pressure from Donald Trump after Washington eased sanctions on Russian diesel. Mr. Zelensky insisted any de-escalation had to be reciprocal and backed by real guarantees. Here's Joe Inwood.
6: If President Trump were out of, you know, a fit of pique to say, we're not going to sell you weapons anymore, I mean, there's no suggestion of that at this point, but that's the sort of thing that would be very, very serious indeed. So I think the Ukrainians are going to be viewing this as something that they want to try and dial down the anger on. Because I think yesterday it was interesting listening to President Zelensky's reaction to the news that Donald Trump was going to be buying Russian diesel. He sounded like a cold rage there, and you wonder if he might have reacted in that rage and now will be trying to dial it back slightly, because the relations with President Trump have been improving and they've gone back many steps, I think.
3: World News from the BBC. Poland Interior Ministry is holding an emergency meeting after what it said were possible assassination attempts against the Prime Minister and Defence Minister. Officials will be meeting secret services later today. The announcement comes as authorities in Poland have been on high alert following a wave of violence in schools that resulted in the death of a school caretaker on Thursday. Nepali officials say they've rescued 49 people from areas impacted by a flash flood, which has washed away bridges and damaged a hydropower facility. Local residents on the banks of the Budhi Gandaki River in central Nepal are being told to leave for safety. Filanandra Dahal is in Kathmandu.
7: Officials say their efforts are focused on rescuing people and as yet they don't have a full picture of the scale of the damage. So far, there are no reports of human casualties, despite large structures including hydropower buildings, bridges and homes being washed away. Dramatic footage showed the moment water, mud and debris rushed down the Budhi Gandaki River this morning. The images have been a fearful reminder of devastating floods that occurred along the Nepal-China border a month and a half ago.
3: A South Korean container ship returned from its trial voyage to Europe via the Arctic as officials hope to turn the port of Busan into a maritime hub for the fledgling Northern Sea Route. The Pan-Star Akro made the journey in 10 days shorter time than going via the Suez Canal in the conflict-hit Middle East. Pope Leo says he's to undergo surgery after his doctors detected what he called a very early stage nodule in his lung. Leo, who's 71, said it was found during a routine checkup and appeared to be well contained. Recovery from surgery is expected to take around a week. He thanked people for their prayers. That's the latest world news from the BBC.
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the voice of Fred Farrell, singing the music of Dave Liebman and Richie Burak. That tune was titled Leaving, the words by Fred Farrell, with Dave Liebman on saxophone and Richie Burak at the piano, a Richie Burak composition. Leaving. Distant Song, the name of the album for Fred Farrell, preceded by trumpeter Jeremy Pelt. Griot, This Is Important, is the title of the disc, and the tune we heard was A Beautiful Lie. Jeremy Pelt with Chin Chin Liu on vibes. Victor Gould was the pianist. The bassist, Vincente Archer. Drummer, Alan Mednard. And we heard Brandy Younger there on harp. And we began that set with Eddie Daniels, clarinetist Eddie Daniels, from his album titled Night Kisses, a tribute to Yvonne Lins, the great Brazilian composer, Yvonne Lins. That was his composition titled Velas e Sedas, or Hoisted Sails. Eddie Daniels, along with Kevin Axt on bass, Mauricio Zottarelli on drums, and the Harlem Quartet, the Harlem String Quartet. Night Kisses, Eddie Daniels, to start that set. And we're listening to jazz. From his album titled Works for Me, guitarist John Schofield with Kenny Garrett on saxophone, the tune.

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3: Showers and thunderstorms are on the forecast for Yuma La Paz County today, with a high near 86 in Yuma. Gusts as high as 45 miles per hour. Partly cloudy tonight with a low around 67. Mostly cloudy in Quartzsite and windy with a high near 84. Partly cloudy tonight with a low around 62. And a high near 82 in Parker. Mostly cloudy tonight with a low around 63.

saxophonist Coleman Hawkins from his album called Body and Soul. Coleman Hawkins, whose nickname was The Bean, with a tune there called The Bean Stalks Again. Preceded by the Dave Brubeck Quartet and the tune Strange Meadowlark, a Dave Brubeck composition from the Time Outtakes album. Previously unreleased takes from the original 1959 Take 5 session, Time Outtakes, the Dave Brubeck Quartet, with Paul Desmond on saxophone, Eugene Wright on bass, and Joe Morello on drums. And to start the set, music from The Nightfly, that is the title of the album, by keyboardist, composer, vocalist Donald Fagen. Donald Fagen, one half of the nucleus of the band Steely Dan, he and the guitarist Walter Becker. We heard the tune New Frontier. Larry Carlton there on guitar. That was Hugh McCracken on harmonica. Abe Laboriel on bass. Percussionist Stars Vanderlocket. Stars Vanderlocket. You know, that almost sounds like a pseudonym. Also appears as a backup vocalist, Stars Vanderlocket and Donald Fagen. Something tells me there's some sort of contractual shenanigans going on here with Stars or Mr. or Ms. Vanderlocket. Anyway, we're listening to jazz.

0: saxophonist David Fathead Newman from an album titled I Remember Brother Ray, as in Ray Charles. That was Hit the Road, Jack. Steve Nelson was the vibist. The pianist was John Hicks. Bassist John Menegon and Winard Harper on drums. And we began that set with pianist Emmett Cohen. Future Stride is the name of the album. The name of the tune was My Heart Stood Still. Emmett Cohen with Russell Hall on bass, and the drummer was Kyle Poole. I'm John Hill. Thanks for joining me for another hour of jazz. As always, it's been my pleasure, and I'll see you later.
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3: BBC News with Govinda Gill. Several countries have warned of a dangerous escalation after 12 people were killed and hundreds wounded in a Houthi missile attack on the main airport in the Saudi capital Riyadh. It's the deadliest on Saudi soil for more than a decade, with local officials calling it a war crime and promising a forceful response. John Donison traces its origins.
4: The conflict in Yemen has been going on for more than a decade, the civil war, and that is between the Saudi-backed, internationally recognized government and the Houthis, who are supported by Iran. There have been thousands of lives lost. There has been a humanitarian crisis in Yemen. But in recent weeks, the Houthis have stepped up their attacks directly on Saudi Arabian soil, and that, I think, is all tied into the broader conflict that the United States and Israel have with Iran.
3: More than 100 people have died and dozens are missing after a boat carrying migrants sank off the coast of Djibouti. The International Organization for Migration says 15 children are among the dead. The boat was carrying around 350 people from Djibouti to Yemen when it capsized on Saturday night. President Zelensky says Ukraine is ready to stop striking Russian oil refineries if Russia stops hitting Ukrainian energy infrastructure. He's under renewed pressure from Donald Trump after Washington eased sanctions on Russian diesel. Here's Vitaly Shevchenko.
5: Hours after Donald Trump's outburst against him, President Zelensky said Ukraine would stop striking Russian oil refineries if Moscow ended its attacks on Ukraine's energy infrastructure. But he said he didn't believe President Putin wanted to do this. In a social media post, he also said any agreements with Russia must be backed by security guarantees. Ukraine has been continuing its attacks on Russian targets. Overnight, it hit a data center belonging to Russia's largest internet provider, Yandex. The attack caused disruption to such services as taxi bookings, food deliveries, and online cloud services.
3: Pakistan's president has suspended the government in the northwestern Khyber Pakhtunkhwa province and declared a state of emergency. Asif Ali Zardari accused it of being unable to fight Islamist militancies. Here's Ambarasa Netirajan.
6: The decision to suspend the provincial government in Khyber Pakhtunkhwa comes amid increasing tensions between Pakistan Prime Minister Shehbaz Sharif's government and Imran Khan's party, PTI. Mr. Khan's party has condemned the move, calling it a grave political mistake. One leader of the party said it would lead to further instability. Mr. Khan's supporters have been holding protests for several days and threatened to march to the capital, Islamabad, in an attempt to get him released and treated by personal doctors.
3: BBC News. Nepali officials say they've rescued 49 people from areas impacted by a flash flood, which has washed away bridges and damaged a hydropower facility. Five are missing. Local residents on the banks of the Budhi Gundaki River in central Nepal are being told to leave for their safety. Poland Interior Ministry is holding an emergency meeting after what it said were possible assassination attempts against the country's Prime Minister and Defence Minister. A spokesperson said the police had received credible information about attacks against Donald Tusk and Władysław Kosiniak-Kamysz. The announcement comes as Polish authorities have been on high alert after violence in schools that resulted in the death of a school caretaker on Thursday. South African police have arrested 30 people in connection with recent anti-migrant violence. The National Police Commissioner says the suspects were detained in separate operations in Durban and Johannesburg. The army has joined police patrols in Durban as authorities try to restore order after days of unrest that have seen shops looted, vehicles torched and buildings set alight. Pope Leo says he's to undergo surgery after his doctors detected what he called a very early stage nodule in his lung. The pontiff was addressing pilgrims in the Vatican.
7: I medici mi hanno trovato un nodulo circoscritto al polmone.
8: Doctors found a localized nodule in my lung. It was detected at a very early stage and is well contained. The doctors believe it is advisable to intervene. So, following their advice, I have decided to undergo surgery to remove it. The operation is already scheduled for the next few days. I thank you for your spiritual support and entrust myself to your prayers.
3: The Vatican Press Office said the Pope's recovery was expected to take about a week. BBC News.
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The album is called Explosive. Milt Jackson there on vibes, along with the Clayton Hamilton Jazz Orchestra. The tune, Since I Fell for You. Milt Jackson meets the Clayton Hamilton Jazz Orchestra. Preceded by Carmen McRae, along with an orchestra directed by Ernie Wilkins. Carmen McRae with It's Love, from a collection titled Here to Stay. And we began the set with pianist George Kahn, the George Kahn Quartet, from the album Dreamcatcher, I Feel Pretty, with Pat Kelly on guitar, the drummer Alex Acuna, and bassist David Hughes. The George Kahn Quartet kicking off that set. We're listening to jazz. I'm John Hill. Pianist Jackie Tarrison with Mole Better Blues.

0: Every day is different on KAWC and KOFA. One listener starts the morning with local news. 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
3: Showers and thunderstorms are in the forecast for Yuma and La Paz County today with a high near 86 in Yuma. Gusts as high as 45 miles per hour. Partly cloudy tonight with a low around 67. Mostly cloudy in Quartzsite and windy with a high near 84. Partly cloudy tonight with a low around 62. And a high near 82 in Parker. Mostly cloudy tonight with a low around 63.

music from trombonist Clifton Anderson. The album is called Been Down This Road Before. That was Mission Statement with Stephen Scott at the piano, Buster Williams on bass, and Al Foster on drums. Preceding that, the tune Tough was performed by guitarist Dave Stryker. He also wrote the tune. It's from Dave's album called Baker's Circle. Dave Stryker with Walter Smith III on sax. Jared Gold was the organist, McClinty Hunter on drums, guitarist Dave Stryker. And we began that set with bassist Leon Lee Dorsey from an album titled Thank You, Mr. Mayburn, and featuring Harold Mayburn at the piano. The tune was Summertime with Mike Clark on drums, bassist Leon Lee Dorsey. 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

0: music from Chicago-born pianist Norman Simmons from an album titled Synthesis, Eleanor Rigby. Norman Simmons with Eric Alexander on saxophone, guitarist Henry Johnson, bassist Lyle Atkinson, Paul Wells was the drummer, and on percussion, Kevin Jones. Preceded by vocalist Alan Harris. The album is called Kate's Soul Food. Kate was Alan's aunt, and she ran a restaurant right behind the Apollo Theater in Harlem, where Alan hung out a lot. We heard a tune called Autumn Has Found You. Shirazette Tenen on drums. Nimrod Speaks was the bassist. Arcoris Sandoval at the piano. Harmonica player Gregoire Marais. And on percussion, David Castaneda. Alan Harris from Kate Soul Food. I'm John Hill. Thanks for joining me for jazz. I'll see you later.
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The National Weather Service in Phoenix has issued a flash flood warning for northeastern Imperial County in southeastern California, Riverside County in southern California, until 8:30 a.m. Mountain Standard Time or 8:30 a.m. Pacific Daylight Time. At 5:59 a.m. Mountain Standard Time or 5:59 a.m. Pacific Daylight Time, Doppler radar indicated heavy rain across the warned area. Between 0.5 and 1.25 inches of rain have fallen. Additional rainfall amounts up to 0.5 inches are possible in the warned area. Flash flooding is ongoing or expected to begin shortly. Hazard: life-threatening flash flooding. Heavy rain producing flash flooding. Source: radar indicated. Impact: life-threatening flash flooding of creeks and streams, urban areas, highways, streets, and underpasses. Some locations that will experience flash flooding include Blythe, Nichols Warm Springs, Palo Verde, Blythe Airport, Ripley, and East Blythe. Turn around: don't drown when encountering flooded roads. Most flood deaths occur in vehicles. Repeating, a flash flood warning has been issued until 8:30 a.m. Mountain Standard Time or 8:30 a.m. Pacific Daylight Time for the following county: La Paz, Arizona, and the following counties in California: Imperial and Riverside.

That was Donovan and the Jeff Beck Group with Trudy. 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I'm Talon Gonzalez, and we have artists like Beck, Mac Miller, the Mars Volta, and plenty more between now and 7. Thanks for starting your Sunday morning with us here on The Bridge. Here's Miguel Kurtzman with Red Blue Sky.

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1: That was the Jonas Brothers with Burning Up. And before that was Roost and Kelly with Radio Cloud. And House Key with Plan B. A little change of pace running through that stretch. And thanks for keeping us company this Saturday morning. Up next is Natalie Jean with Love and Hate.

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That was Beck with Alcohol. And before that was Crosby, Stills, and Nash & Young with Almost Cut My Hair. And John Oates Band with Come Back Baby. A good mix of rock and blues carrying us through that set. And we appreciate you spending part of your morning with us. Coming up next is Fatboy Slim and the Rolling Stones with Satisfaction Skank.

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Judge, give me strength.

That was Mac Miller with Jet Fuel. And before that was the Mars Volta with Agadez and Mary McLaughlin with Darling of My Heart. Quite a range through that stretch, and we appreciate you spending your Sunday morning here with us. We've got another hour of The Bridge just ahead, right here on Border Radio KUFA, a service of Arizona Western College. 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
2: Showers and thunderstorms are in the forecast for Yuma and La Paz County today with a high near 86 in Yuma. Gusts as high as 45 miles per hour. Partly cloudy tonight with a low around 67. Mostly cloudy in Quartzsite and windy with a high near 84. Partly cloudy tonight with a low around 62. And a high near 82 in Parker. Mostly cloudy tonight with a low around 63.
3: 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Maya DeVitri is here, front porch master musician. And Philip Bowen from Appalachia, the great state of West Virginia. 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

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I'm Talon Gonzalez, and we've got artists like Bob Dylan, Elvis Costello, Eddie Brickle, and Prenny Moore between now and 8. Thanks for spending your Sunday morning with us. And right now, here's Luke Winslow King with Don't Worry Your Mind.

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That was Peter and Gordon with Don't Want to See You Again. And before that was Elvis Costello and the Attractions with High Fidelity. And then Lovecraft with Skeleton Sam and Bob Dylan with This Dream of You. A nice mix of eras running through that stretch. And we appreciate you keeping us company this morning. Up next is Telehealth with Cool Job.

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That was Horse Thief with Devil. And before that was Eddie Brickle and the New Bohemians with Walk on the Wild Side. And then Guthrie Brown and the Family Tree with Wish You'd Stay. And the Tune Yards with Be Not Afraid. A lot of different ground covered through that stretch, and we appreciate you spending your Sunday morning here with us. We've got another hour of The Bridge just ahead, and right here on Border Radio KUFA, a service of Arizona Western College. 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
1: Showers and thunderstorms are in the forecast for Yuma La Paz County today with a high near 84 in Quartzsite, gusts as high as 50 miles per hour, partly cloudy tonight with a low around 62. In Yuma, partly sunny and windy with a high near 86, partly cloudy tonight with a low around 67, and a high near 82 in Parker, mostly cloudy tonight with low around 63.
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That was Hold Your Horses with Urgent to Know. 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I'm Talon Gonzalez, and we got artists like Mary Chapin Carpenter, Del Lemitri, Jack Johnson, and plenty more between now and nine. Thanks for spending your Sunday morning with us. Here's Elizabeth and the Catapult with Responsible Friend.

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was Delamitri with Always the Last to Know. And before that was Los and Not Those Vertes with Por El Resto. And Mary Chapin Carpenter with Transcendental Reunion. A nice stretch moving across a few different sounds and eras. We appreciate you spending the morning with us. And up next is Bleachers with I'm Not Joking.

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That was Tommy and the Drifters out of Yuma with Tommy Blues Number 1. Before that, Goose with Hunger Sight, Nico Case with Bad Luck, and Gold Fields with Treehouse. A lot of ground covered in that set, and with a little hometown music as well. Thanks for keeping us company this Sunday. And coming up next is Mumford & Sons with Chris Stapleton with Here.

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That was the All Men Bets Band with Shinin'. And before that was Jack Johnson with Sitting, Waiting, Wishing. And Stray Kids with Blind Spot. Quite a shift in sound through that stretch. And that's the variety that we appreciate about putting the bridge together each weekend. Thanks for spending your Sunday morning with us. We've got one more hour ahead right here on Border Radio KOFA, a services Arizona Western College. 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
1: Showers and thunderstorms are in the forecast for Yuma and La Paz County today with a high near 86 in Yuma. Gusts as high as 45 miles per hour. Partly cloudy tonight with a low around 67. Mostly cloudy in Quartzsite and windy with a high near 84. Partly cloudy tonight with a low around 62. And a high near 82 in Parker. Mostly cloudy tonight with a low around 63.
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That was Robert Pete Williams with So Long Boogie. This is The Bridge on Border Radio KOFA, a service of Arizona Western College. I'm Talon Gonzalez, and we've got artists like New Jeans, Thompson Twins, Paris Jackson, and plenty more between now and 10. Thanks for spending your Sunday morning with us. Here's Kina featuring Emma Rosen with Distance.

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was Rochambeau out of Yuma with Algorithm. And before that was Apollo and Lacuna with This Turbid Sea, New Jeans with Cool With You, and Marcia Ball with Can't Blame Nobody But Myself. A nice mix there with some local music worked into the mix. Thanks for keeping us company this morning. And up next, we have Gareth with Steal Your Thunder.

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That was the Front Bottoms with Wolfman. And before that was the Thompson Twins with King for a Day and Mason Jar Music with Mikala Ann on Ain't That Lonely Yet. A good stretch of music moving through a few different corners of the bridge. We appreciate you being here with us this Sunday morning. And coming up next is Isabella LaRosa with Hope It Hurts.

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1: 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The Open to the Public Awards ceremony begins at 7 p.m. Information at yumaartscenter.com.

was Toro Yimoy with Law of the Universe. And before that was Uncle Lucius with Civilized Anxiety and Filigar with New Local. And Paris Jackson with Let Down. A lot of different sounds across these 4 hours, and we appreciate you spending part of your Sunday morning with us here on the bridge. We have Latino USA coming up next right here on Border Radio KUFA, a service of Arizona Western College. And closing us out is Ratatat with Primetime.

0: You are tuned into KOFA Yuma Border Radio 94.7 FM and 1320 AM. 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We have been a service of Arizona Western College since 1970.
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2: Futuro Media and PRX, it's Latino USA. I'm Maria Hinojosa. Today, the final of three parts from The Whisper Game, our investigation about the young migrant named Nixon Azuaje Perez, detained in Colorado, accused of being part of the Venezuelan gang Tren de Aragua, and then sent to a maximum security prison in El Salvador.
3: I'm not saying that Nixon was a full TDA member. He could have possibly just been an associate.
2: Also, we speak with one of the masters of horror, Oscar-winning filmmaker Guillermo del Toro. We talk about the 20th anniversary theatrical re-release of his seminal film, Pan's Labyrinth, and how its horrific themes still speak to our current times.
4: The movie renewed itself. Unfortunately, the world is in need of a parable or a fable like this.
2: All this coming up on Latino USA. Stay with us. No te vayas.
5: BBC News with Eileen McHugh. Another projectile has hit Saudi Arabia's main international airport in the capital, Riyadh, hours after Yemen's Houthis warned people to avoid the country's airspace. A strike on Saturday killed 12 people and wounded hundreds. Ola Guirin is in the Yemeni city of Aden.
6: The Houthis have managed to strike not only an economically important target by hitting the airport in Riyadh, but also a very politically sensitive target. They have already said that they consider airports in Saudi Arabia to be potential targets, so that suggests more attacks are to come. I certainly think we can expect to see a significant retaliation by Saudi Arabia. They will want to do something of some serious measure to send a message to the Houthis. We did have airstrikes today in the Yemeni capital Sana'a, but there is no word yet about any casualties from those attacks.
5: President Zelensky of Ukraine says he supports an energy ceasefire with Russia that's been announced by President Trump on social media, but he said it was important to have Russia's agreement. He added he was awaiting details from the Americans. There's been no comment from Moscow. Nothing happened after Mr. Trump announced a similar truce last month. Dan Johnson is in Kiev.
7: This seems to have come totally out of the blue and taken at least the Ukrainian side by surprise. But their response, initially no comment, now seems to be that this is what they wanted, so they're going to adopt it. Zelensky has written on X that he will support this, that he's awaiting further details. It seems like he wasn't part of negotiating this, as Donald Trump had posted, but that it is the sort of thing he wanted to see, so he's willing to support it and will hope that it will be adhered to by the Russians. That is the big question. We don't know if they were actually in communication with Donald Trump about this or whether this is just something that he's taken to Truth Social and decided to announce himself.
5: A flash flood in central Nepal has left at least five people missing. Videos circulating online showed a dark debris-filled Budhi Gandaki River surging through the hills in Gorkha district. More than 90 people, including nine foreigners, have been rescued. Ambrasanity Rajan has more details.
8: 40 houses were swept away and four bridges. And the bridges are very key because Nepal is a mountainous country where the bridges connect to various districts. So transport has been snapped between two districts. And also four hydroelectric power projects were damaged in this flash flood. But, fortunately, the authorities were able to predict this early, as one of the disaster management officials was saying early, that they were able to give SMS alerts to people living downstream of the river. So that's why many people managed to go to a safer location.
5: World News from the BBC. Almost 140 migrants are now known to have died when their boat capsized off the coast of Djibouti. The International Organization for Migration says rescue operations are continuing for 84 people still missing. The boat was carrying more than 300 migrants from Djibouti to Yemen. 82 people, all Ethiopian nationals, were rescued. Police in the Indian capital have detained hundreds of people for a second day after sporadic protests demanded the resignation of the election chief. The leaders of the youth-led movement, the Cockroach Junta Party, have vowed to continue their campaign against Gyanish Kumar. From Delhi, Azadeh Mushiri.
9: Sourav Das, one of the senior leaders of the CJP, who was forced into preventative detention, told the BBC the past 24 hours had shown how afraid the government was of the youth movement. There is still a heavy security presence in parts of Delhi, and protesters continue to be detained by paramilitary forces. The United Nations Human Rights Office has called on the authorities to ensure that the right to peaceful assembly is fully respected, and said some were arbitrarily detained. It prompted a rebuke from the government, which said this was unwarranted interference in India's internal affairs and the restrictions were in the interest of public order.
5: Flights have resumed to Ethiopia's northern Tigray region after a two-week suspension due to fighting between federal forces and Tigrayan rebels. The first Ethiopian Airlines flight from Addis Ababa landed at Mekelle Airport on Sunday, carrying a government delegation led by the intelligence chief Redwan Hussein and Minister Getachew Reda, a former Tigrayan rebel leader. Poland's interior minister says the man alleged to have planned an assassination attempt on the prime minister has been detained. Marcin Kierwiński did not provide details, but local media says the man allegedly had contact with a radical organisation. That's the latest from BBC News.
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2: Welcome to Latino USA. I'm Maria Hinojosa. We are going to start today's show with the final episode of The Whisper Game, a three-part series about a young migrant, an international gang, and how Aurora, Colorado became a test case for Trump's mass deportation campaign. Here's what you need to know before we begin part three, in case you didn't tune in last week. This investigation follows a young Venezuelan man named Nixon Azuaje Perez. He came to the U.S. after leaving his country and spending some years in Peru. At the end of 2023, Nixon moved into a housing project in Aurora, Colorado called La Nome. That housing project, La Nome, became the subject of intense law enforcement efforts around the time Nixon moved in. And eventually, police suspected members of the Venezuelan gang, Tren de Aragua, were running the building.
12: It was the officers themselves who started calling me and very discreetly saying, listen, you know, and I knew any one of them could lose their job for talking to me.
2: Rumors about the gang, what it was, who was in it, spread like wildfire. From local cops and federal law enforcement to national media, and eventually to President Trump.
13: In Aurora, Colorado, entire apartment complexes are being taken over by armed Venezuela gangs with weapons the likes of which even the military doesn't see.
2: Aurora, Colorado would become the namesake for the president's plan to send 238 men to the infamous maximum security prison in El Salvador known as Secot, a place accused of dozens of human rights violations. Nixon was one of those 238 men. Aurora police had listed him as a suspected member of Tren de Aragua about a month after he was arrested for picking up spent bullet casings outside his apartment at La Nome. The label of being part of that gang stuck with Nixon, from county jail to an ICE detention center and eventually to Secot in El Salvador. Our last episode of this series attempts to answer the question, was Nixon a member of Tren de Aragua? And How would anybody really know? We pick up the story in El Salvador right after Nixon had been sent to Secot. Our series was produced alongside Colorado Public Radio. I'm reporting this story with Mateo Schimpf. Today, in the final episode of our short series, The Whisper Game, we traveled to Peru to see if the young Venezuelan migrant, Nixon Azuaje Perez, was in fact a member or not of the Venezuelan gang Tren de Aragua.
14: Cuando bajamos de ahí, del avión, nos agarran los policías de El Salvador.
15: Salvadoran police rush Nixon off the plane, handcuffed, and onto a bus.
14: Y nos agachan la cabeza, sí, ¿verdad? Nos bajan por la...
15: He's running, trying not to fall, and then thrown into his seat. An officer whacks him in the shoulder with a baton.
14: Y yo llorando ahí, con lágrimas, pero...
15: Back on the bus, reality is starting to set in. Nixon is crying. He looks around. The men sitting next to him are crying too.
14: Yo le pedí a mi Dios, Dios mío, tú eres el que tienes el poder de todo. Padre Santo, sácanos de esta, ¿por qué estamos aquí si yo no he cometido?
15: Nixon starts to pray. Holy Father, get us out of this. Why am I here if I haven't committed any crime? And how long is this going to last? Nixon would spend 125 days in Secot.
2: Secot can hold up to 40,000 people, making it one of the largest prisons in the world. And the U.S. and Salvadoran governments signed an agreement worth about $5 million to house 238 alleged members of TDA there.
14: Él dijo que el que se porte mal le iban a hacer vomitar sangre, que...
2: Nixon said Salvadoran officials were convinced he and the other men were terrorists. If he misbehaved, the guards would threaten that they were going to make him vomit blood.
14: Ahí tenían que portarse bien, que ahí sí no era Estados Unidos, que ahí estaban en El Salvador, y aquí se respeta, decía.
2: This isn't the United States, they tell him. Here in El Salvador, you show us respect.
15: Back in Colorado, I was trying to figure out how Nixon's name ended up on that list that landed him in Secot.
16: So, just for like some backstory stuff, what was your position at ICE previously?
17: When I retired from ICE, I was the field office director for the Denver field office, which covers all of Wyoming and Colorado.
15: This is John Fabricatori.
17: I had gone through the senior executive service process. I'd been a GS-15 deputy director for Colorado before that.
15: Fabricatori left ICE in 2022, the year before Nixon moved to Colorado. But he kept doing immigration consulting work for the U.S. government. It felt like this was as close as I was going to get to federal law enforcement, really any law enforcement, to tell me about what happened to Nixon.
17: I think the prior leadership that was there at Aurora PD wasn't ready to align some of these guys with TDA. And I'm not saying, and I mean, just to be clear, I'm not saying that Nixon was a full TDA member. He could have possibly just been an associate member. There's different levels of, you know, membership in this gang process. And
15: these are the kinds of things that can make gang policing feel a bit tenuous. Are you a full-blown member? An associate? The degrees of affiliation are dizzying. If my brother hangs out with a gang member, does that make me one? I wanted Fabricatori to walk me through how that applied to Nixon's case.
16: You know, last time we talked, you seemed slightly more convinced that he was a member of TDA. Do you feel like you've learned any new information or, like, understood the situation to be different?
17: No, I do believe he was TDA. I believe that he claimed to be a TDA member along with the other gang members in that apartment complex and hold the people in that apartment complex to a certain fear level so that they would pay them, you know, part of their rent, they would pay them.
15: John Fabricatori and I had a long conversation. Before we'd completely talk circles around each other, there was one last thing I wanted to ask him about.
16: I mean, last time we talked, you seemed somewhat convinced that a CI had identified Nixon as a member of TDA. Do you still feel that way?
17: Yeah, problem. Yeah.
16: Yeah.
15: A CI, confidential informant. Based on Fabricatori's telling, an informant had identified Nixon as a member of the gang. Confidential informants are an important part of gang policing. but they can also be unreliable. I don't have access to a list of people who were talking to APD, HSI, or other law enforcement agencies about Tren de Aragua. But I did have a handful of police reports involving investigations about the gang in Aurora. And one in particular caught my eye. It involved a man who'd been arrested at another apartment complex owned by the same company as where Nixon lived, La Nome. And it happened a couple of weeks before the shooting where Nixon got arrested. Aurora police brought this man in for questioning, and the report suggests he immediately started trying to cut a deal. What do you guys know about Tren de Aragua? The detective asked him, how many Tren de Aragua members are there in Aurora? In Denver? Mucho, the man said. 200 in Denver, at least 40 to 60 in Aurora, and 30 of them lived at La Nome. This man who was arrested and brought in for questioning never mentioned Nixon by name in the police report I read. And it wasn't clear that detectives believed he was telling the truth, at least about the facts of his own crime. Aurora police would actually later list him as a known member of Tren de Aragua. But the number he threw out stuck with me. 30 TDA members at La Nome? That would have been roughly a quarter of the people living there, based on a tenant list from June 2024. Were there even that many confirmed members in the entire state? Regardless of whether he was the informant who identified Nixon, it's not hard to think that someone, somewhere, with their own criminal case hanging over their head, was willing to say, yeah, that guy is a member of Tren de Aragua. But I still wasn't certain what I could say about it. And so, after a year of searching for answers, it felt like there was really only one thing left to do.
18: So we are in Trujillo, Peru, which is a northern city. It's an hour plane ride north of Lima, the capital. And coming up on Latino USA, we go searching for answers about Nixon in Peru.
19: Yo dije, pero no entiendo cómo se atreven a acusarnos de sospechosos del Tren de Aragua. O sea, ¿qué pruebas hay?
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22: Showers and thunderstorms are in the forecast for Yuma and La Paz County today, and a wind advisory is in effect until 5 p.m. with a high near 84 in Quartzsite, partly cloudy tonight with a low around 62. Mostly cloudy in Parker with a high near 82. Mostly cloudy tonight with a low around 62. And mostly sunny in Yuma with a high near 86. Partly cloudy tonight with a low around 66.
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18: It's Latino USA. I'm Maria Hinojosa.
15: And I'm Mateo Schimpf, a producer from Colorado Public Radio.
18: Before the break, we heard about how allegations from U.S. law enforcement landed Nixon at a maximum security prison in El Salvador. We continue with our story now.
15: The deal between the U.S. and Salvadoran governments to hold Venezuelans at CECOT generated a ton of international pressure. And eventually, Nixon and the other men were returned to Venezuela as part of a prisoner swap in July 2025. When Nixon landed in his home country, it was, in many ways, the same one he'd left when he was just 14 years old. The economy was a mess, and he couldn't find a job to support himself. That's around the time Nixon and I started talking. First by phone, then over WhatsApp. He told me he planned to go back to Peru because things were better there, a place where he had more connections. But then, after 6 months, he stopped responding. My first thought was that he'd run out of money to pay his phone bill. But the timing was a bit strange. I'd just asked him to help me get access to records about his alleged gang affiliation from the U.S. government. Maria and I had already been talking about Nixon's story at that point. So when he resurfaced through a Facebook message, we immediately booked flights to Peru.
2: Nixon is tall, solid, with round shoulders and dark skin. He led us down the street and into his small house. It's a modest structure, concrete, bare. The bedrooms are divided from the living room by sheets that hang in the doorways. Nixon pays for it by working a construction job, the same one he had in Trujillo as a teenager. But Nixon is now 21 years old. 2 years after he was arrested and deported to Sicot, Nixon maintains he was not a member of Tren de Aragua. Nixon said Aurora police came to visit him twice while he was in immigration detention.
19: Yo dije, pero no entiendo cómo se atreven a acusarnos de sospechosos del Tren de Aragua. O sea, ¿qué pruebas hay?
2: Yo no... Nixon said he kept on asking, show me the proof that I'm a member of Tren de Aragua.
19: Mira, este es el tatuaje que yo me hice en el 2016, pues no, en el 2018. Y es el nombre de mi mamá con una rosa. Aquí dice Norelis y es una rosa, pues.
15: Nixon showed us a tattoo on his forearm. It's a rose with his mom's name, Norelis, in the middle. He got it when he was 13. The rose is one of the many tattoos law enforcement used to determine someone's affiliation with TDA. It scored you 4 points on the Alien Enemy Validation Guide, a form from DHS that, as the name suggests, could supposedly confirm someone's affiliation with the gang. Aliens scoring 8 points or higher, the form says, are validated as members of TDA. That means a tattoo alone got you halfway there.
2: Back in Trujillo, in a cavernous white office flooded with fluorescent lights, we sat down with General Espinosa Cuestas. He's the police chief who put together the Tren de Aragua presentation for us and who proudly announced his 36 years of investigative experience.
0: Can you point out what tattoos they have that point out that they're Tren de Aragua?
1: Aquí el primero es la rosa.
2: The general told us a rose tattoo definitely raises suspicions about whether someone's a gang member. He said all of them have a rose.
1: Primero venían muy educados, saludaban.
2: The general said when members of Tren de Aragua started arriving in Peru, that they came in very friendly and polite.
1: Veían, hacían los peores trabajos, limpia los baños, limpia esto, y ellos bien obedientes, bien están observando.
2: And then he said they do the worst jobs, like cleaning bathrooms. They were observing how things worked to see who was who. In their search for members of TDA, the Peruvian National Police would go to rundown buildings, multi-family buildings, the general said, that had been taken over by Tren de Aragua.
1: Y eso nosotros le llamamos bases. Son bases del tren, entonces ahí vamos.
2: It's at this point that Nixon's profile as an alleged member of Tren de Aragua becomes clear. He's a young Venezuelan man who ends up in a Peruvian city that has a history of gang activity, who is friendly and polite, who gets a remedial job cleaning the kitchen at a hotel in New York, who has a rose tattoo, who ends up at a multifamily building in a mid-sized U.S. city. And then you ask yourself, wait a second, how many people could that be?
15: But as we worked our way through the interview, a few things the general said seemed to point away from Nixon.
1: Vemos las características, altos, delgados, la manera como...
15: You can see the characteristics, he said. Tall, thin. It's an unusually small detail, and, if we're being honest, a bit strange. But most of the pictures he showed us were of skinny, light-skinned Venezuelan guys. And so we asked him, would a member of Tren de Aragua move here, to Trujillo, to live in a tiny concrete house and work a construction job for $30 a day?
1: El delincuente, el criminal venezolano, privilegia lo material. Jamás trabajaría por un jornal.
15: The Venezuelan criminal puts material things first, he answered. They would never work for a day's wage. This, of course, was circumstantial evidence. But so was a rose tattoo. And seeing Nixon's life in Trujillo really did make you wonder, is this how a member of a transcontinental terrorist organization would actually live?
0: It felt like we were getting closer to tracing the game of telephone back to its source. And there was one person we thought of who might help us get all the way there.
3: Yo entré al tema del tren de Aragua también de casualidad.
0: We met José Luis Pérez Guadalupe at his home in Lima. He was a chaplain at Peru's largest prison, Lurigancho, located just outside Lima, before serving as the president of Peru's entire prison system in 2015 and 2016.
3: El penal, ya te imaginas, es mi casa. O sea, yo entro y uno respira las cárceles. Uno entra.
0: The prison is my home, he said. But a few years ago, José Luis said he started noticing something different about the home he knew so well. Lurigancho was filling up with Venezuelans. He interviewed hundreds of Venezuelans incarcerated in Peru, recorded those conversations, went on to write a book about all of this.
3: Historias de vida, cómo son las cárceles allá, los trenes, porque no es un solo tren, son trenes, son varios trenes.
0: And what he said he started to learn in those early days was that there were many trenes. Tren de Aragua, Tren del Sur, Tren del Llano, the anti-tren.
3: La gente cree que es el Tren de Aragua. El Tren de Aragua es uno. Cuando hablamos de tren es un modelo. Modelo de organización.
0: It's a model of organization, he told us. Basically, a lot of things look like Tren de Aragua, but they are not actually the real thing. Where did you go on your search for Tren de Aragua in the United States?
3: Básicamente me fui al centro, preguntando, siguiendo, básicamente cómo estaba en Chicago.
0: José Luis spent 3 months looking for TDA in Chicago in 2025. It's another city where federal law enforcement was actively pursuing the gang.
3: Nunca encontré, digamos, la organización como tal.
0: I didn't find the organization itself, he said.
3: ¿Qué hay presencia de miembros del Tren de Aragua en Estados Unidos? Sí.
0: There are members of TDA in the U.S., he said.
3: Es que una cosa es presencia, otra cosa es influencia y otra cosa es dominio.
0: But it's one thing to have a presence. It's yet another to have influence. And yet another to dominate the territory. Do they have territorial influence in the criminal world? In the U.S., José Luis asked. I don't think so, he said. Do they have control? Even less so.
15: After everything you just heard from José Luis, from the general, from John Fabricatore and Daniel Jurinski, and of course, from Nixon, you start to get a sense for the full picture. How things might have come together. Half a million Venezuelan migrants arrived in the U.S. between 2022 and 2025. More than 40,000 came to Colorado. Many of them ended up living in Aurora. And some of them moved into the apartment complex where Nixon lived, La Nome. According to Nixon's neighbor, Marcos, some of those Venezuelans went around La Nome saying they were members of TDA to scare people, mostly other migrants. The U.S. government didn't have diplomatic ties to Venezuela, so it wasn't getting a list of bona fide TDA members from that country's law enforcement. But it was gathering information about the gang in Colombia, Peru, and Chile. And so a sort of confirmation bias started to take hold. The things that look like TDA are TDA. And the gang is setting up its headquarters in Denver because of sanctuary city policies. This probably sounded right to local law enforcement. When a guy they've arrested says 30 to 40 TDA members are living at La Nome, it checks out. The game of telephone was long, from the Venezuelan prison of Tocoron, where Tren de Aragua started, to the streets of Aurora. But the whispers carried on, and the name, Tren de Aragua, was useful to people along the way.
3: Tú necesitas fantasmas y enemigos, ¿me entiendes?
15: Back at his house in Lima, José Luis told us, you need ghosts and you need enemies.
3: Y generalizas, y es lo que se llama el pánico moral, ¿me entiendes?
15: And then you generalize, he said. All migrants are bad. All migrants are criminals. Every Venezuelan is a criminal. Every Venezuelan is Tren de Aragua.
3: Entonces ya está, tienes tu plataforma que la gente no es que se lo crea. La gente se lo quiere creer. O sea, hay una predisposición.
15: Once you have your platform, he said, people want to believe it. This seemed to be how two facts that were true on their own, Nixon Azuaje Perez is a Venezuelan man, and Tren de Aragua is a gang that's from there, became something new. Nixon is a Venezuelan man who is a member of Tren de Aragua. By the time he picked up the spent bullet casings, in some ways, it had already been decided.

0: was the last episode of The Whisper Game, an investigative series about a young migrant, an international gang, and how Aurora, Colorado became a test case for Trump's mass deportation campaign. We're going to move on now to a world of fantasy, but one that very much speaks to our current reality. This year, one of the most famous films from Oscar-winning director Guillermo del Toro turns 20. Pan's Labyrinth, El Laberinto del Fauno.
1: Soy un fauno, vuestro más humilde súbdito, Alteza.
0: The film, which was originally released in 2006, tells the story of a young girl navigating the brutalities and violence of fascist Spain after the Spanish Civil War and during World War II. The girl is trying to escape the horrors of her reality by delving into a fantastical world of fairies, beasts, and monsters.
2: Oh, hola. Soy la princesa Moana. Y no te tengo.
0: The movie is considered a visual masterpiece. It gained worldwide recognition and a plethora of awards, including 3 Oscars for Best Art Direction, Best Cinematography, and Best Makeup. All of this while confronting themes of machismo, violence against women and girls, and fascism. Themes that are still all too relevant today, 2 decades after the film's initial release.
3: The movie renewed itself. Unfortunately, the world is in need of a parable or a fable like this.
0: Today, I speak with one of the masters of horror and fantasy, Oscar-winning filmmaker Guillermo del Toro. I started our conversation, well, by making a confession. Buenos días, Guillermo.
3: Great to see you again.
0: Good to see you. ¿Cómo estás?
3: Very good, very good. Thank you.
0: Guillermo, I have a confession to make. Are you prepared to take my confession?
3: Yes, of course.
0: So when it originally came out 20 years ago, I could not watch Pan's Labyrinth.
3: I can imagine.
0: Wow, you're just like, yeah, I get that. What, do you have any idea why?
3: Some people either are very off-put or shocked by the violence when it comes. And I put a moment like that in most of my movies, a moment that I call the walkout moment, because people that are not in the movie walk out. And it was so controversial when I was preparing the movie. Everybody that wanted to finance the movie, except Bob Burney, kept telling me, don't do that violence, it's too violent. And I said, well, then you're going to have a grumpy guy for an hour and a half. You know, you're going to just have a guy that is not a really bad fascist, which there's not such a thing, I'm afraid.
0: Here's what happened, Guillermo. Actually, after September 11th, when I was in New York, I decided I would not watch any scary film ever in my life because yes. I had lived through the scariest thing ever.
3: Yes.
0: Entonces, I think at the point where it's not the human violence, I didn't even get to that point. I got freaked out just the point where she gets into the other world, where she goes into the labyrinth and there's like a monster, which to me, when I was watching it, I was like, why were you afraid of this? I think I was just so traumatized by 9/11.
3: Yes, yes.
0: But then I ended up watching the movie, Guillermo, and I was afraid of the wrong thing. Like, I was afraid of the monster, quote unquote, but I should have been afraid of the human violence yeah. and the war that you were depicting. So help me to understand this, Guillermo, because now I'm like, I'm such a huge Pan's Labyrinth fan now. I'm going to tell everybody I know to watch it.
3: Yeah, you know, that happened to me at an early age. My psychologist says that I developed a counterphobic reaction, which means that the thing that you're the most afraid of, you try to control by loving it. It started for me as a very young kid, almost a baby, when I saw a horror movie. But it is interesting. And those materials that are proved to be too challenging for you at a certain point in your life, you actually oftentimes end up loving them later. You know, that happened to me with some of the early Coen Brothers movies.
0: Oh.
3: I couldn't get into the tone. And then after Fargo, all of them reveal themselves. All of them came to my assistance.
4: Oye, Miguel, well, the other thing, there's a seminal moment in the film, Pan's Labyrinth, which is when the doctor turns to the fascist capitán, the captain, and says something basically like, of course I'm not going to be obedient. You're the only one who's going to be that kind of obedient that you would kill someone on command.
5: ¿Por qué no me obedeció?
6: Es que obedecer por obedecer. Así, sin pensarlo. Eso solo lo hacen gentes como usted, capitán.
4: And then all of a sudden, Guillermo, I went into hearing, because you have said in your lifetime, de que you are disobedient. And so de repente I heard, María de Lourdes Hinojosa, ¿por qué eres tan desobediente? Yeah. And the word desobediente in Spanish kind of hits different than disobedient.
3: Of course, desobediente predates by a few seconds la chancla. Once you are disobedient, the chancla comes in and hits you. You know, but what I like about the word in both languages is that it's an act of resistance. Obedience is very...

0: when people think you should behave this way, but you don't understand it. So that's a powerful thing.
1: And what's it like, Guillermo, to see the film again, now 20 years later, within the context of the world right now? I mean, it seems, I was like, oh, Dios mío, yeah, this is like such an appropriate film for this moment on the issue of fascism and obedience and artists and heart.
0: You know, it's very funny. We renewed the movie with a new mix, with a 3D treatment, with a new transfer, but the movie renewed itself. Unfortunately, the world is in need of a parable or a fable like this. Again, I wish it was not relevant. I wish it was interesting at a different level. But unfortunately, we are at a moment where who we are, or sense of self, or sense of communal self, or very humanity, it seems to be encroached by the whims of barely socialized trillionaires that don't understand human behavior or what makes us human, really, truly, and by the return of dictatorships all around the world.
1: The way you're speaking right now draws me back to a moment in the film, which I really did not expect to find tender, because it's a little bit weird. The little girl, who is the central character, is underneath the bed of her mother,
0: yes,
1: with what looks like, oye, en Mexico, ¿cómo le hacen noche de rábanos? It looks like a bunch of radishes.
0: Like ginseng.
1: Like ginseng or ginger. And it's a baby form that becomes alive and is a metaphor for the baby she's carrying inside of her. And then the mom throws the baby into the fire.
0: Yeah, causing her own death.
2: No, no, Ophelia! La magia no existe. No existe ni para ti, ni para mí, ni para nadie.

0: one point, this plant is like alive and growing. I mean, it was so tender. Can you talk to me a little bit about what's it like to see that, this tenderness that you put into something, frankly, that's pretty ugly?
1: It's tender. I am the voice of that root when we were recording. I make the voice of the pale man, and I make the voice of the baby. And in fact, the pale man, if you see the movie again, when he squeals like a baby. And the idea is the whole movie, the fantasy elements are very womb-like. The fantasy world is wet, round, red, gold. And that's an interesting aspect you bring, because the movements and the animation and the cooing of that baby, I am doing the cooing of that baby.
0: Oh, my God.
1: It's meant to be in defense. And what is beautiful is to see the girl tending to it.
0: So part of what you were doing with the design was inspired by being in the inner workings of a woman's body.
1: Yes.
0: And I'm thinking about that in this precise moment when our country is going through yet another moment of confronting violence against women and girls. And I'm wondering how you're putting that together again 20 years later.
1: It is, again, the steps we have gained, the fact that they have made everybody the other for someone. I mean, it really is concerning the way they have divided genres, the social class, origin, nationality, everything has been made the enemy. And it is very painful to see that, I mean, the impossibility of somebody calling into question the women's right to vote. This is 100 years blowback.
0: Yeah.
1: You know, it's funny. The one thing I remember when I was touring with PANS, somebody once or twice asked me, they said, well, it's easy to criticize fascism now that it's eradicated. And I said, well, it's like bell-bottom pants. It comes back. It never goes away. We're always going to be fighting it, because it is in the nature of a certain type of human to hate as a life

0: force, which is self-hatred, really. That's the one they cannot solve. So they try to hate others.
1: So you're just basically saying it's a forever battle against fascism.
0: It is, and against anything. I mean, really, the nature of the universe is to be a dichotomy in a way, but it's a single unit. So the yin and the yang, the good and the bad, the violence and creation, they're cycles. Nothing lasts forever. Nor a tyrant, nor a hero, nor a saint.
1: Yeah.
0: It is the nature of the cosmos to go through cycles. And we are given the opportunity to say, well, this is the, I'm going to land on this side of the equation or not. I mean, that's the real test.
1: Coming up on Latino USA, Guillermo del Toro talks about whether or not he's a spiritual person and where he's drawing inspiration from today.
0: Look, a mirror is not a window. Art is a window. Mostly social media and things like this are mirrors. And if you look into a mirror long enough, you'll find a stranger.
1: Stay with us. No te vayas.
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1: It's Latino USA. I'm Maria Hinojosa. Before the break, Guillermo del Toro and I spoke about how the themes of fascism, blind obedience, and violence of men are all still too relevant today, even though Pan's Labyrinth was made 20 years ago. And as we are in desperate need of storytellers to continue shining a spotlight on these horrific things, I wanted to know from Guillermo del Toro how he continues artistically. You've talked about your childhood, and you have actually used a word. You were like, my childhood in Guadalajara was pretty effed up.
0: Yeah, well, I think a lot of it had to do with the way I was brought up and the fact that I grew up with small terrorist groups kidnapping and killing people on the streets of Guadalajara, the repression to the student rebellion in Tlatelolco in 68.
6: It was a night that traumatized Mexico. Exactly 50 years ago, mainly student protesters gathered in Tlatelolco Square to challenge an authoritarian regime. Then, the unthinkable. The army trapped them and snipers mowed them down.
0: The violence that is just endemic to most societies, but that in Mexico is on the front page of a certain type of newspaper that we call yellow journalism, amarillismo, right? It was on the front page, a dead person and this and that. I was also brought very, very strict Catholic, like 19th century Catholic.
1: Yeah.
0: And when I lived in Mexico, in Guadalajara in the 1960s, might as well be in the 1860s. You know, the women wore black, men wore three-piece suits with a handkerchief. There was a very brutal divide between the classes. And Mexican Catholicism is very, very gory and violent. And then the notion of sin, the notion of original sin. The fact that you're going to go to purgatory no matter what. All these things for a kid at 4, at 3, at 6, they're very hard to handle. And also, corporal punishment in the 1960s to a child was not frowned upon. So I suffered a lot of physical violence as a kid. You misbehaved. I would say the reaction was big. The reaction was quite brutal.
1: So tell me a little bit, Guillermo, because the film was really celebrated because of the visual masterpiece that it is, right? You were kind of ahead of the curve. Am I right? And how are you feeling about what's happening now in the conversation about how artists should or should not be expanding our creative expression using technology or not?
0: Well, look, technology has been hand in hand with the artistry all the way. I mean, back in the Renaissance, the oil painting comes from the north, from the Flemish schools and so forth. And you're able to carry tubes of paint when the impressionists are out in the open fields painting light. Photography becomes a big assistance to painters. So they use it as reference. This is not technology. They're not talking about something aiding us. They're talking about something substituting us. It's very different.
1: I'm wondering about how you see your inspiration 20 years ago versus how you see your inspiration now as a creator, as an artist. What is the thing that you turn to continually inspire you? ¿Qué te está inspirando en estos días?
0: We are in a world that the media is completely controlled, and it is assigned function of media to outrage us and scare us, both. And that's very hard to find your footing in the world when you depend on media to the point where basically nobody is offline at all, unless they are asleep. It is shocking to me that everybody is walking on the streets with earphones talking. Then nobody's taking a stroll. I see dads pushing the baby cart and carrying the dog in one hand on the leash, and they're on their phone talking.
1: Yeah.
0: So they're not with their baby, they're not with their dog, they're not in the park, they're just in that little square. And that is really hard to find inspiration from. And then now and then, you look at the world, you listen to a bird, you see a tree, you feel the sun in your face. Beauty is all around us also. I don't think it's being catered to. So beauty, art is what gives me solace. Human kindness, which you can experience occasionally during the day. Look, a mirror is not a window. Art is a window. Mostly social media and things like this are mirrors. And if you look into a mirror long enough, you'll find a stranger.
1: I think it's so interesting, Guillermo, that when you said, I look towards nature, and you said, I look at the birds and I look at trees, because I was actually going to share something that recently, two things that recently happened for me. Se me fueron dos personas muy queridas. I lost two dear friends.
0: No, I'm sorry.
1: No lo vas a creer, but it happened, and I actually have a photograph. But at one point, in front of St. John the Divine, there was a baby bird. It allowed me to pick it up, and then the baby bird flew from my hands onto my shoulder and stayed on my shoulder for about 15 minutes while I walked home. This was happening while I was telling somebody about the loss of my dear friend. Mm-hmm. Y ayer en la mañana, when I was very much all things Guillermo del Toro, and I was walking, and suddenly I looked up to a dead tree, just branches, and there was a massive eagle. Massive, but looked a little bit menacing. It looked like a sopilote. It looked like a vulture, but it was an eagle. And we just had like literally 15 minutes of just looking at each other, this eagle and I. I always interpret these things very spiritually, like...
0: Yeah, of course.
1: So do you consider yourself a spiritual person, and are you getting the messages from the birds, for example?
0: I do believe I am a spiritual person. I do believe that we are all connected with the animals, with the world. Impossible not to believe it. We are just units in a body. We're cells. We live all behind, inside the body of the creation. I would not call it God or anything like that, but the creation. We are little cells. Now, my brother and I used to raise birds. We used to raise falcons for hunting, and I raised a baby raven from being a chick all the way to being an adult and trained him. So I love birds. I mean, you may notice the amount of wings in my movies.
1: It's yes.
0: An extraordinary amount of angels, yeah.
1: Guillermo del Toro, the birder.
0: And I think they're angels. I think animals are here to be the meter of how each person is either evil or good. If there is a God that is sentient, he put animals here to monitor our cruelty to them and each other. And, you know, ravens, which I adore, are so smart. They call them the dogs of the bird world. They remember all the faces. When you go to a park and you're mean, they remember you. Even if you come back 10 years later, they don't like you. They are highly, highly intelligent.
1: I know this, but I've never had any interaction with ravens. But now that you're like, I got one and I trained it, I'm like...
0: Oh, you know, until you experience it, you don't see the intelligence. I obviously love my little pet raven. But when you go to a raven park, a beautiful park, Yoyogi, in Tokyo, that is basically covered in ravens, and they are always talking. They're very vocal. Mm-hmm. When you hear them talking to each other, they're telling each other what's going on the street.
1: So we are moving into a very particular time for us as Mexicans. Se aproxima el Día de los Muertos.
0: Yeah.
1: I'm not a fan of AI, but I have to say when I see the little AI on my Instagram of the little chihuahuas dressed como muertitos, like I'm like a sucker for that. And I love the fact that you're like, no, I don't do Halloween. But you do celebrate Día de los Muertos. What's your...
0: Every day.
1: Every day.
0: Every day. For me, life is the waiting room, you know? We're all going to see the doctor. And the doctor is death, obviously. When I was a kid, my grandma and I would go to the cemetery and clean the grave of her husband. She would bring food, flowers, pray, and we would spend the day sitting on the grave. And then we would go and buy a sugar skull and eat it and the whole thing, exactly as it should happen.
1: I love it because some people are going to be hearing this and they're like, wait, Guillermo del Toro would sit on the grave of their family member for the whole day. And it's like, that's what we do in Mexico. We go visit the grave.
0: Yeah, yeah, yeah. You go camping. You go to a picnic.
1: You go camping. You bring food.
0: Yeah.
1: You bring music.
0: And it is completely real. It's not something that she did for her Instagram page. This is, you know, back in the day when life was life and it was private. It would be All Saints Day. So you would go also to church and pray, and, you know, it was very reverential and very sweet.
1: Do you have an altar up all the time or no altar?
0: Yeah, I have an altar in the house, yeah.
1: Yeah.
0: With Mexican skulls and cempasúchil, everything.
1: I mean, that is one of the great lessons that I think Mexicanos share, which is if you have your altar, then you're dead. Your muertitos and muertitas will know that they are never forgotten.
0: Yeah. Everybody that is here and everybody that is gone is constantly in my mind.
1: Guillermo, anything you can tell us on what's coming up next?
0: I'm making a stop-motion fable, very much with the same studio that did Pinocchio. It's an adult meditation about loss and death. It's about a couple in medieval times that crosses the country looking for their son, and they encounter ogres, trolls, fairies, ghosts, etc., etc. And then they join forces with an old knight that is protecting a truce with a dragon. It's a really beautiful sort of fantasy landscape, but the meditation on it is very profound and human. It's not at all just entertaining. It's not made for kids. It's a very end of the day's meditation about what we are and how brief our lives are.
1: You're a hopeful person.
0: Yeah, because I think that when you face an ending or when you face despair or when you face adversity, you learn to value the beautiful, you know, and the beautiful is always brief. It doesn't last much. It's not easy to be in a state of bliss. It's not natural unless you accept the world as it is. And I'm afraid in the Western culture, we can't. We have to fight it.
1: Well, Guillermo, I hope that the inspiration continues to hit you from wherever it comes. And we're so thankful to have you in the world. And I'm so happy that I can now say, yes, I've seen Pan's Labyrinth, and I think it's a great film.
0: Well, you know, thank you. And I invite everyone to see it in a theater, in a communal experience. We had one yesterday, and it was fabulous.
1: Que pases un lindo día.
0: Same here, Maria. Bye-bye.
1: That was Oscar-winning filmmaker Guillermo del Toro, the 20th anniversary theatrical re-release of his film, Pan's Labyrinth, runs from October 9th to October 15th, 2026.

0: That's it for today. Today's show was the work of Mateo Schimpf, Levi Sharp, Reynaldo Leaños Jr., Laura Perez, Penile Ramirez, and Rebecca Ibarra. Fernanda Chavarri is our managing editor. Nessie Trujillo is our production manager. Our engineers are Stephanie LeBeau, Julia Caruso, and JJ Carubin. The Latino USA team also includes Roxana Aguirre, Lorimar Marquez, and Julieta Martinelli. Penile Ramirez and I are executive producers. I'm your host, Maria Hinojosa. Find Latino USA on your podcast feed, also on our website, latinousa.org, and then you can listen to us anytime you want. No te vayas. Ciao.
1: 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The John D. and Catherine T. MacArthur Foundation, Judith Scheuer and Joseph Melliker.
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5: Showers and thunderstorms on the forecast for Yuma and La Paz County today, and a wind advisory is in effect until 5 p.m. with a high near 86 in Yuma, partly cloudy tonight with a low around 66, partly sunny in Quartzsite with a high near 84, partly cloudy tonight with a low around 62, and mostly cloudy in Parker with a high near 82, mostly cloudy tonight with a low around 62.
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0: from among our new releases, saxophonist Dennis Mitcheltree from Seeing Red. He calls that Lapis Lazuli, a couple of colors for the visual, if we want to go that way in our listening experience. Shai Jacek, a guitarist. Before that, we like his playing. We hear what he did with Stompin' with Pizzi, from his brand new Portrait, mixing them up and moving and grooving as we go along. New releases too, national, local, here in the Desert Southwest. We're online, we're on air, we're weekly, daily. Gotta cleanse the palate. Coleman Hawkins. Now we hear Coleman Hawkins, tenor saxophone, soul blues.
1: What are we on, Hacksaw? Is that it?

Coleman Hawkins, tenor saxophone, along with Tiny Grimes on guitar. As we're listening, it occurs to us he came before Kenny Burrell. What a sound. They are all augmented by Ray Bryant's piano on the Soul Blues, one of the very first tenor saxophonists in jazz. Came up in the 1920s. He survived up into the 1960s. Coleman Hawkins, one of the greats, for sure. Tom Colson with you, and moving on to another saxophonist, this on the alto sax, Lou Donaldson. Now, there's a guy who lived a long life here in organ combo setting in the old standard Cherry with Hacksaw Jazz.

0: Well, in the 1990s, there were some Harry Connick Jr. knockoffs here and there. And also, there have been Chet Baker trumpet vocal wannabes through the years. I think we've all known that. This guy may have fit into one of those categories. His name is Jeremy Davenport. We've had this CD in our stash for some time, been wondering where to fit it in. And there we had The Night We Met in Paris, 1990s sounds. We don't know whatever happened to the guy, Jeremy Davenport. Just ahead of that, what did we have? It was Lou Donaldson and Cherry. Well, we know Lou Donaldson had a long life, and in the 1990s also, he recorded, updated the old standard Cherry. I think Don Redman wrote that in the swing era, 1930s, something like that.
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3: Showers and thunderstorms are in the forecast for Yuma La Paz County today, and a wind advisory is in effect until 5 p.m. with a high near 86 in Yuma, partly cloudy tonight with a low around 66, partly sunny in Quartzsite with a high near 84, partly cloudy tonight with a low around 62, and mostly cloudy in Parker with a high near 82, mostly cloudy tonight with a low around 62.
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0: So we're thinking as we're moving along on our feet, maybe. Well, we're sitting, but we're sitting in with you, and we're glad to have you here, and we're going there with Good Taste. This is a new release. We're getting back to a lot that have come in. A saxophonist we've never heard of, Aaron Johnson, but he plays in Good Taste, as we say, with Charles Chen, a pianist we are aware of from a new release, Serenade in Blue. Aaron Johnson, Gregory Chen.

from the Wayback Machine, Bill Holman, The Things We Did Last Summer. Couldn't help but follow that with a tune we spun before that, Tis Autumn. They go together, and you know, the saxophonists sounded a little bit alike. So we had Bill Holman this last one, and before that, Aaron Johnson. He's been on the New York scene for a while, we have discovered. He's here with Gregory Chen on piano. Brand new release, Serenade in Blue. As we say, the best of taste, Tis Autumn. The track, and we love the label as well, Baptism Records. That's from among our new releases, and the music is in good hands with youngsters like that. Got to do a double play on Bill Holman, a guy not too often really in the forefront. He was a guy from the Stan Kenton Band, a saxophonist, did a lot of studio work in L.A., involved behind the scenes, arranger, or writer. Really pretty active in that regard, but not known as a soloist too often. And we have just concluded a pretty extensive study on the Thad Jones, Mel Lewis Jazz Orchestra. But before that incarnation, there was the Bill Holman, Mel Lewis Quintet. And they sounded like this.

Bill Holman, a bluesy swinging thing called The Beat Generation from the 1950s. The Bill Holman, Mel Lewis Quintet. We had some trumpet on there from Lee Katzman, just in case you're interested. And now we have something we feel fits just right in here, continuing with our new releases. David Champagne is the trumpet player's name. The title of this is Alexander the Coppersmith, Full Moon Hacksaw, Jazz and Blues.

0: Wow, that's pretty hot stuff. It's a new release from David Champagne on trumpet, and he sounds good. Michael Dees on the trombone. Todd Delguidis actually sounds like the weak link in the bunch on alto saxophone. Still sounding a little green, but the rest of the group really pushing things along on Alexander the Coppersmith. David Champagne from his Come Before Winter. Well, how timely. Program 2166, Zen Moon Hill.
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0: This is folk singer Michael Jonathan. Join us on Wood Songs this week on this wonderful radio station. Maya DeVitri is here, front porch master musician. And Philip Bowen from Appalachia, the great state of West Virginia. Both artists and a wonderful Wood Songs kid on this week's broadcast of the Wood Songs Old Time Radio Hour.
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4: Showers and thunderstorms are in the forecast for Yuma and La Paz County today, and a wind advisory is in effect until 5 p.m. with a high near 84 in Quartzsite, partly cloudy tonight with a low around 62. Mostly cloudy in Parker with a high near 82. Mostly cloudy tonight with a low around 62. And mostly sunny in Yuma with a high near 86. Partly cloudy tonight with a low around 66.

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Arundel and the Knights. Very pleasing sonically. Another pianist here. It's called Virgo, and it featured Cecile Matai on the trumpet. That's from a few years ago, from Mack Avenue Records in Detroit. Okay, just preceding that, Grupo Nietzsche, superstars of the early 21st century in modern Latin music, and this group is on the road. Grupo Nietzsche, Sin Sentimientos, with our Hacksaw Caliente portion. Turn around with our blues and a bit of Sonny Boy Williamson. His very first recordings, 1951, in Jackson, Mississippi. This will be the Cool Cool Blues. We might point out that the bassist on this session was either playing the upright or he would sing the bass vocally. You never can tell from track to track. And I don't know about you, but this sounds like early rock and roll to me. The Cool Cool Blues with entertainer extraordinaire Sonny Boy Williamson.

The Blues of Sonny Boy Williamson, harmonica, the Cool Cool Blues, from among his very first recordings. Though he'd been experienced for a good 10 years before that, superstar in the South, always want to feature Sonny Boy in our blues. Now, on to this new release. I think this will take care of this section, Wind Out the Skein, because it's a composition by Horace Silver, done by Clay Guyberson, in piano trio setting. New release, Hacksaw Jazz.

0: A new release on Origin Records, Clay Guyberson Piano, with David Ambrosio Bass, John Bishop on drums, from the album Moment's Notice, Myra, written by Horace Silver.
1: What are we on, Hacksaw? Is that it?
0: The pianist, Clay Guyberson.

0: all over the piano on range there and well recorded in solo setting with Danny Green, Blue Musings. That's a new release from his Let the Music Happen. Good idea. Danny Green.
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3: Showers and thunderstorms are in the forecast for Yuma and La Paz County today, and a wind advisory is in effect until 5 p.m. with a high near 86 in Yuma, partly cloudy tonight with a low around 66, partly sunny in Quartzsite with a high near 84, partly cloudy tonight with a low around 62, and mostly cloudy in Parker with a high near 82, mostly cloudy tonight with a low around 62.
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0: A classic from Sonny Stitt from a long out of print album entitled Waltz for Diane.

Before that, Sonny Stitt on the tenor saxophone, along with Frank Rosolino on the trombone, Waltz for Diane from the album I Remember Bird, and Sonny Stitt's sax, Tom Colson here, you there. Let's go on to Art Blakey's Jazz Messengers, Ecaro, spell it backwards, Horace. Horace Silver was on that band playing piano.

the voice of Cassandra Wilson in a continuing tribute to the late singer. Her vocal version of Blue and Green, she entitles Sky and Sea, with Cassandra Wilson's vocal.

Guitarist Dean Murphy on our Arizona Music 586 portion, AZ Roots. Dean Murphy spent considerable time in Arizona in the 80s and 90s on the blues scene. That was his original. He was a great writer. This Longing for You, he's now residing in the Four Corners area. Adding to that community's music scene, Dean Murphy for us. Preceding that, Echo, as performed by Art Blakey's Jazz Messengers, Horace Silver, composer and piano, in the days of Donald Byrd on trumpet and Hank Mobley on tenor saxophone. Mid-50s classic hard bop sounds for us, but in a mellow manner, of course, on this Art Blakey Jazz Messengers Columbia release. Let's continue with listening to early Bill Evans. We're sort of going through his chronology in order. Didn't plan on doing it that way, but it's a pleasure to hear. This is the classic Bill Evans piano. Scott LaFaro on bass with Paul Motian playing the drums. This is their first time together in the studio, 1959. What is this thing? Hacksaw Jazz.

0: Bill Evans on piano. What is this thing called, Love? With Scotty LaFaro on bass and Paul Modian on drums. First time they got together in the studio. I think that was the one trio that Bill Evans was most known for. They went into the Village Vanguard and had their probably best-selling records recorded there. And then Scotty LaFaro died in a car wreck. Recordings are coveted, and we have enjoyed. Program 2166, Quadrifocal. Well, probably more than that.
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3: Showers and thunderstorms on the forecast for Yuma La Paz County today, and a wind advisory is in effect until 5 p.m. with a high near 86 in Yuma, partly cloudy tonight with a low around 66, partly sunny in Quartzsite with a high near 84, partly cloudy tonight with a low around 62, and mostly cloudy in Parker with a high near 82, mostly cloudy tonight with a low around 62.
4: 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I'm your co-host, Josh Norick, joined once again by my esteemed colleague, Dr. Ernesto Lechner.
5: Hola, amigos. Today we're going to play some funky music. Yes, it's a Latin funk episode, as we explore the many artists from all over Latin America who fell under the spell of American funk and decided to do their own thing with all those rhythms. And it's interesting to me how well those funky American beats combined with the Latin tinge, right, hermano Josh?
4: Yes, Ernesto. There is a bumper crop of Latin funk out there. Not just the vintage old school stuff that, Ernesto, you've turned me on to over the years, but a whole crop of newer bands, a younger generation, much of them hailing from Austin, Texas. Several of them also led by a single person, Adrian Quesada. And he's the leader of this next band, Brownout, that we're about to play. Now, Brownout's an interesting group, Ernesto. These guys are never shy about doing covers. In fact, their previous album was an entire album of Black Sabbath covers that they called Brown Sabbath. Now, they just did an entire album of Public Enemy covers. They cheekily titled the album Fear of a Brown Planet, kind of in homage to Public Enemy's Fear of a Black Planet. Anyway, I am absolutely loving this cover of Fight the Power. Gotta take a listen. It's an instrumental Latin funk version from Brownout, just released.
6: I've been hearing this revolutionary talk all my life.

0: is the Latin Alternative, continuing with an episode devoted to Latin funk, and we just heard the one-of-a-kind Joe Batan. That was Keep the Change from the album Call My Name. You know, we say that the salsa phenomenon was like an American thing, like a New York thing. Josh, I think there's definitely a point there, because I think only in the United States could you have an artist like Joe Batan. He was part of the Fania school of thought. He was part of that label. He could record straight-ahead salsa tracks and boleros and cha-cha-cha ballads, but he also had, you know, being Afro-Filipino, he had this weakness for funk and rhythm and blues and soul, and his albums, you know, released, I would say, between... He's still active today performing and recording, but the albums that he did between the late 60s and the early 70s are just so eclectic and definitely prime examples of Latin funk, wouldn't you say?
1: Yes, indeed. I am obsessed with that song, Keep the Change, a frequent track on my running mixes over the years. And, you know, who's to say that Latin hip-hop can't be funky either? I am a big fan of the Uruguayan rapper Santi Mostafa. He's a friend of the show. He's been on here a couple times when I've recorded down in Montevideo, Uruguay. And Santi is back with a brand new single called Andar. And this song's very rooted in funk. You know, it's one of the things I like about Santi, whereas so much of the current Latin hip-hop today is just that kind of trap or reggaeton-influenced hip-hop that's not really very funky. You know, Santi is a little more old-school with that boom-bap kind of beats and some very funky bass lines. So let's take a listen. This is Andar from Santi Mostafa.

You're tuned in to the Latin Alternative and a special episode dedicated to Latin funk. From Los Angeles, we just heard Jungle Fire, one of my favorite young Latin funk bands, really more of an Afro-Latin funk feeling. That song was called La Cosa, and it's from their latest album, Jambu. And now from LA, we're heading down to Mexico City for Cartel de Santa. These guys, I'm not going to lie, they're pretty, you know, Mexican gangsta kind of style hip hop. But I've always loved this song, Blah Blah Blah. It's just like a huge rolling Latin funk bass line. So I'm going to give it a spin right now. Let's take a listen. Cartel de Santa. This song, I believe, goes back to about 2008.

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3: Showers and thunderstorms are in the forecast for Yuma and La Paz County today, and a wind advisory is in effect until 5 p.m. with a high near 84 in Quartzsite, partly cloudy tonight with a low around 62. Mostly cloudy in Parker with a high near 82. Mostly cloudy tonight with a low around 62. And mostly sunny in Yuma with a high near 86. Partly cloudy tonight with a low around 66.
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0: You are tuned in to the Latin Alternative and a spotlight on our favorite Latin funk songs from Buenos Aires, Argentina. We just heard Ilya Kuryaki, one of my favorite songs on their album Leche back in 1999, the politically incorrect song Latin Geisha. And Ernesto, I don't know if you recall, but you know, Ilya Kuryaki definitely were going through a funk phase. If I'm not mistaken, they actually went to either Minnesota or somewhere in the Midwest to record that album. I believe it was co-produced by Bootsy Collins from Parliament Funkadelic.
1: Yeah, and I also like how Ilya Kuryaki and the Valderramas, they, you know, so much of this Latin funk excursion started sort of as imitation, as flattery, as, you know, obsession with the foreign musical genres. But then they sort of turned it into something of their own. I especially love the album Beversus by Ilya Kuryaki. They have a track called Demolición there that's incredibly funky. I think their experiments have always been hit and miss, but always fascinating. And now we're going to go to sort of a similar band in a way, but a little more to the north in South America, in Caracas, Venezuela, Los Amigos Invisibles. Definitely my favorite Venezuelan band of all time. Los Amigos Invisibles have created this really kaleidoscopic mixture of funk and disco, and then mixing it with vintage Latin rhythms like a merengue, bossa nova, and all this played with a lot of humor, but also with sincere reverence for the musical idioms that they're paying tribute to. I love it when Los Amigos Invisibles become funky. You know, they go from a very silky bossa nova to a disco track. They can really move across the board. And I just love their sound. We're going to listen now to Los Amigos Invisibles at their funkiest best. This is Mentiras from the album Comercial.

0: You're tuned in to The Latin Alternative and a spotlight on our favorite Latin funk songs of all time. You just heard from Monterrey, Mexico, or should I say Monterrey? That was Kinky and the song Después del After. That song going back to 2013 from their album Sueño de la Máquina. Ernesto, have you ever seen the band Kinky live?
1: Oh yeah, absolutely. An experience that you would never forget.
0: Yes, and I always say one of the most captivating aspects of their live show is their bassist, Cesar Pliego. He is something to watch. He looks a bit like a Mexican Marlboro man. He's always got a cigarette dangling lit and somehow is managing to keep that going while playing some very funky bass lines. And, and often just, dancing across the stage in a way that I think, really adds to the sense of the dance sensibilities of Kinky and their funk roots.
1: No, Josh, we're going to go back to the very apex, to the roots, the quintessential roots of Latin funk. We're going back to 1969. I'm going to listen to a track by one of your favorite performers of tropical music, I believe. This is the late and never forgotten Rey Barreto.
0: Yes, indeed, Ernesto. You know that this song, Together, from Rey Barreto, is one of my favorite songs, probably of all time in the Latin funk genre, and has some of my favorite lyrics as well. You know, if you are a politically conscious listener of this show, take this extra special listen to the lyrics.
1: Absolutely. This is actually Rey Barreto when he was very much into Latin soul and funk. This is the title track of his 1969 LP, Together. And Rey Barreto not only plays congas, but he also wrote the track. And in fact, the vocals are by none other than Rey himself. So here we are, Together.

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0: You're tuned in to The Latin Alternative. I'm your co-host, Josh Norick, joined by my colleague, Ernesto Lechner. This is a Latin funk episode of the show, and we just heard a group from Austin, Texas, named Acote Soul Sounds. This is a group also led by Adrian Quesada, member of not one, not two, but three Latin funk groups from Austin. He's also a member of Brownout, who we played at the top of the show, and also Grupo Fantasma. One of the things I really like about Acote Soul Sounds is they add a psychedelic touch to their music. That song we heard was called The Revolt of the Cockroach People, and it was on the album Coconut Rock.
1: And absolutely, Josh, I think it's so interesting that funk blends so well with psychedelia. I think it must be like a late 60s thing that both sensibilities fuse.

0: blues, they come together really well. Now, in the case of Nortec Collective, the funky beats are united by some banda sinaloense samples. Now, Josh, I remember very well then when Nortec Collective appeared in the Latin music scene at the turn of the new millennium. I immediately noticed, you know, I remember it was a track, Polaris, that was like a mega hit. It was the opening track of their debut album, and it's just the soundtrack to the movie Caligula with banda sinaloense. It was just really something grand and epic, and I remember how funky those beats on the initial Nortec offerings were. Definitely masters of funk. Nortec Collective, spearheaded by Ramon Bostich, at the time a dentist by day and musician by night. Well, the funky element prospered in Nortec Collective, and now we're going to listen to a later track by theirs, which emphasizes that aspect of their music. Here they are, the Nortec Collective, with Funky Tamazula.
1: Muñequita, pst, pst, pst, voltea, que no me oyes.

0: This is the Latin Alternative, continuing with a very funky episode devoted to the many shades of Latin funk. And we just heard Pasha Massive with one of my, actually, this is my favorite track by Pasha Massive. Josh, I'm so happy you picked it. It's Don't Let Go from the album All Good Things. And this is a band that I would say favors like a more low key, a more laid back approach to the almighty funky backbeat. Wouldn't you agree?
1: Yes, Ernesto. I think Pasha Massive often introduce elements of like trip hop and chill out into their music. Although that song, Don't Let Go, I think was perhaps a song that featured more swagger than usual from the group. I love that bass line.
0: Oh, yeah.
1: Going from New York, we're going to head back down to Austin, Texas. Ernesto, I don't know if there's like something funky in there in that Austin drinking water or what, but we have like a total of 4 songs today from Austin, Texas bands. And this group's a little more obscure than some of the other ones we played. It's a group called Cilantro Boombox. They sent me their self-released album last year and I fell in love with it. I was just really surprised how good it was. And usually, you know, when it's a group we haven't heard of, I'm like, a little bit hesitant, but this was a band that I just really liked. And this is a song called See You Dance. And it's from their album,

0: You've been listening to The Latin Alternative, an episode dedicated to Latin funk. From Austin, Texas, we just heard Cilantro Boombox with the song Shine. And if you like what you've been hearing, you can follow The Latin Alternative on Twitter. Our ID is Latin Alt. And on Facebook, you can search for The Latin Alternative. 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Ernesto, how would you feel if we wrapped things up today with a Latin funk group, or should I say orchestra, that briefly served as Prince's backing band?
1: Well, Josh, I would say that the ghost of Grupo Fantasma is definitely in the air, and this is one of my favorite US-based Latin orchestras of all.
0: Yes, these guys are supremely talented. One of the members, Adrian Quesada, is also in like 2, 3, 4, 10, I don't know how many other Latin funk groups, but we love these guys. We're going to wrap things up here with Grupo Fantasma and the song Gimme Some. We'll be back at you again next week.
1: Hasta la próxima.
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3: Showers and thunderstorms on the forecast for Yuma La Paz County today, and a wind advisory is in effect until 5 p.m. with a high near 86 in Yuma, partly cloudy tonight with a low around 66, partly sunny in Quartzsite with a high near 84, partly cloudy tonight with a low around 62, and mostly cloudy in Parker with a high near 82, mostly cloudy tonight with a low around 62.

I'm Jay. Welcome to Mixtape, the radio show all about sharing music, bringing you songs from the days of cassette tapes and before the time of online. That was Katie's pick, Rain, King by Counting Crows, off their 1983 album, August and Everything After. This episode of Mixtape, Umbrella Parade, songs about rain. Because when it's trying to rain on our parade, we gotta fight back with an umbrella parade. How inspired are we with every drop? Let's continue on our umbrella parade and dance in the summer rain with Belinda Carlisle, off her 1989 album, Runaway Horses. Here is Summer Rain.

Hey, friends, we just heard It's Raining Again by Supertramp off their 1982 album, Famous Last Words. Before that, we heard the powerful song by John Cougar Mellencamp, Rain on the Scarecrow, off his 1985 album, Scarecrow, a great album with 3 top 10 hits. The album peaked at number 2 after its release and was ranked 95 on Rolling Stone's list of the top 100 albums of the 80s. I feel fortunate to have rescued this album, Scarecrow, from an old family vinyl collection. Our next Walk on the Umbrella Parade comes to us from the Australian band Flash and the Pan. We heard the version by Grace Jones in an earlier episode of Mixtape off their 1978 self-titled debut album. Here is the original version, Walking in the Rain.

Wow. How are we doing out there, fellow music lovers? We just heard Kingdom of Rain by The off their 1989 album, Mind Bomb. This song features the only consistent member, Matt Johnson, singing with Sinead O'Connor. Definitely need an umbrella parade. No matter who you are, the rain comes down on all of us and gets us wet. Kathy Fink sings it best. Here's the title track off her 1988 album, When the Rain Comes Down.

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1: We just heard Scottish Rain by the Scottish band The Silencers off their 1988 album, A Blues for Buddha. I first heard this song on a Greenpeace Warriors compilation and loved it. Such a beautiful song. After searching through many music stores, I finally found the album, A Blues for Buddha. This is Jay with your mixtape, Umbrella Parade, Songs About Rain. That's the end of Side A, so we're going to take a break while I flip over the tape. Stick around for Side B.
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4: Showers and thunderstorms are in the forecast for Yuma and La Paz County today, and a wind advisory is in effect until 5 p.m. with a high near 86 in Yuma, partly cloudy tonight with a low around 66, partly sunny in Quartzsite with a high near 84, partly cloudy tonight with a low around 62, and mostly cloudy in Parker with a high near 82, mostly cloudy tonight with a low around 62.
1: Welcome back. I'm Jay with your mixtape, Umbrella Parade, Songs About Rain. We're going to get Side B going with this rockin' downpour of a tune by The Cult off their 1985 album, Love. Here is Rain.

0: The rain.
1: Oh yeah, gotta kill the pain. I Hear the Rain. That was I Hear the Rain by Violent Femmes off their 1984 album Hallowed Ground. Before that, we heard the Eurythmics with Here Comes the Rain Again off their 1983 album Touch. This was their second top 10 song in the U.S. and fourth Billboard Top 100. They just had a way of creating a world in their songs. All right, friends, grab your umbrella for the parade. Hope you're enjoying the different sounds, whether it's a sprinkle, downpour, pitter-patter, mist, a shower, or a torrential downpour. You might be saying, Jay, how'd you pick these songs for this mix? Well, I'm glad you asked. They're the songs from the days of cassette tapes and before the time of online. They're songs inspired by rain and giving you the feeling, hey, don't rain on my parade. They're songs I have a connection to and believe you will enjoy.

Yeah, friends, that was Tom Waits with the title track off his 1985 album, Rain Dogs. We're going to keep this parade going with the Weather Girls off their 1983 album, Success. Here is It's Raining Men.

right on. What a fun song. It's Rainy Men by the Weather Girls. This is Jay with your mixtape, Umbrella Parade. Songs about rain. We're going to close this episode with an anthem that says, "Don't rain on my parade, Purple Rain." The title track from the 1984 album and film, Purple Rain. Considered to be Prince's signature song and received praise including number 18 on Rolling Stone's 500 Greatest Songs of All Time and Rock and Roll Hall of Fame's 500 Songs That Shaped Rock and Roll. Purple Rain was recorded during a benefit concert for the Minnesota Dance Theater on August 3rd, 1983. It topped the charts all over the world and is certified gold. A true anthem for our umbrella parade. Here is Purple Rain. I never meant to call.

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Morrissey has a huge Mexican-American following in Southern California, so he kind of sort of dedicated that song to those fans. First of the Gang to Die came out in 2004. Morrissey starting off this hour of Crossing Borders here on Border Radio, KOFA, borderradioaz.org. By the way, if you want to see him, Morrissey plays Mullet Arena in Tempe on November 10th, also playing the Darker Waves Festival in Huntington Beach. Of course, the problem with buying a ticket to a Morrissey show, he is notorious for canceling his concerts. Welcome to Crossing Borders. I am Dave Nash. We cross eras, genres, styles, and sounds of the world, introducing you to some new artists. But this hour, we'll be checking in on a number of older ones. This hour is also full of team-ups, duets, guest features, and a remix or two, starting right now as we introduce Domino Kirk featuring Angel Olsen, British-born New York-based singer who is also a doula. She founded a Brooklyn birth support collective. Her 2025 album, The Most Familiar Star, is about parenthood and finding your way back to yourself. 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

from David Crosby's very first solo album back in 1971. If only I could remember my name. That is Song with No Words. Did you hear any on there? Just a lot of D-D-D-D-Ds. Tree with No Leaves is its subtitle. All-star band there. Jerry Garcia, members of Jefferson Airplane, members of Santana and Journey all played in the band that he had playing with him there and still sounding good after all these years. Lazy Eye did Single Malt Blues from Adelaide, Australia, and Silk Sonic. That's the music project of Bruno Mars and Anderson .Paak, and that's Smoking Out the Window. As Crossing Borders continues here on Border Radio KOFA, borderradioaz.org. We're going to Asian American and Asian pop for you now. 88 Rising is the label and media company founded by Sean Miyashiro. And let's check out the track Laundry, Border Radio KOFA.

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From the Ocean Beach neighborhood of San Diego, there is the group Slightly Stupid, S-T-O-O-P-I-D. They were discovered by Sublime's Bradley Knoll, heard them practicing and signed them to his label while they were still in high school. This version came out in 2015. 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DJ Reet and Shannara were also in that set, as was Troy Sivan. And Crossing Borders continues here at Border Radio KOFA, borderradioaz.org, with new music from Squeeze. This album came out in March, and it's kind of a time machine because members found a 1974 tape of the very first songs they wrote together and then finally set out to record them properly. Kind of a concept album as well. It's a track called Why Don't You here on Border Radio.

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classic Beatles off of Rubber Soul, You Won't See Me. McCartney wrote that one about his girlfriend Jane Asher, who had taken a stage role in Bristol and wasn't returning his calls all of a sudden. Also in their Girl in Red did Serotonin, Dreamers did True Crime, Amy Winehouse, Back to Black, her one of her standout tracks there. As we wrap up this hour of Crossing Borders and Border Radio KOFA with Dave Baby Cortez.

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2: Showers and thunderstorms are in the forecast for Yuma and La Paz County today, and a wind advisory is in effect until 5 p.m. with a high near 84 in Quartzsite, partly cloudy tonight with a low around 62. Mostly cloudy in Parker with a high near 82. Mostly cloudy tonight with a low around 62. And mostly sunny in Yuma with a high near 86. Partly cloudy tonight with a low around 66.
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It's a music project called Sudan Archives, which is really violinist, singer, and producer Brittany Parks, who grew up in Cincinnati and now works out of Los Angeles. The track is called My Type. It's kicking off here on this hour of Crossing Borders, where we cross eras, genres, sounds, styles, and locations, taking you on musical discoveries and occasionally mixing in a familiar artist or two here on Border Radio KOFA, BorderRadioAZ.org. 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This hour, some familiar artists. We'll hear The Cure, Katy Perry, Blink-182, Oasis, R.E.M., Alan Toussaint, and Kelly Clarkson all this hour. But we're going to introduce you right now to Bar Italia. This is a London trio named after a cafe in Soho. Here's a track called Rooster on Border Radio, KOFA.

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The Cure, Hot, Hot, Hot. 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Katy Perry's classic Firework in there. Oasis did Slide Away from the 1994 debut, Definitely Maybe. 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Big sister Miley joins him here on this track called Know This. 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

O-R-G, Grant Perez, did Absence of You. Sydney-born Filipino-Australian Grant Perez is his real name. Little Ed and the Blues Imperials, Hold That Train. 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Get Down Services, this is Ben Sadler and Josh Law. They're school friends from the seaside town of Minehead in Somerset, who now work out of Bristol over in the UK. They call their sound disco and 80s, like 70s infused groove-based music. So I personally can't wait to hear this track. It's called Dog Dribble on Border Radio, K-O-F-A.

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That's the title track of an album that won the Grammy for Best Pop Vocal Album. R.E.M., Star 69, that came out in 1994 on their album Monster. Alan Toussaint, Get Out of My Life, Woman, New Orleans legend there. As we wrap up this hour of Crossing Borders with Frankie Carl, this is Blue Fantasy Midnight Cocktail, Border Radio KOFA.

0: Ever heard of school vouchers or ESAs? 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
3: There's a chance of showers and thunderstorms for Yuma and La Paz County this evening, with a low around 66 in Yuma, mostly sunny tomorrow with a high near 81. In Parker, mostly cloudy tonight with a low around 62, breezy tomorrow with a high near 78, and partly cloudy in Quartzsite tonight with a low around 62, mostly sunny tomorrow with a high near 79.